that I can't fix. 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

0: I've been thinking about this guy, I really feel a lot, and yeah. 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
1: He should.
0: I'll never hurt him, but...
1: But what?
0: You know, love.
1: If he loves you, he needs to show you that he loves you.

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1: Good morning, beloved. Welcome to another 5 minutes morning devotion with me, A Fresh Start. I'm your host, Vanessa Smith. Wherever you are right now, I want you to take a deep breath. Inhale and then slowly exhale. Breathe in the goodness of God, knowing that He is with you and He has a word for us today. May we begin with a scripture. We're reading from Psalms 27, verse 14. Wait on the Lord, be of good courage, and He shall strengthen thy heart. Wait, I say, on the Lord. Beloved, waiting is not easy for everyone. We live in a world where everything is instant answers, quick results, quick movement. But when it comes to God, He often works in seasons, and sometimes He calls us to wait. And if we're honest, waiting can feel uncomfortable. Sometimes waiting can feel like nothing is happening. It can feel like our prayers are going unanswered. Waiting can feel like God is not there. But this morning, I want to remind us, waiting does not mean God is not working behind the scene. According to His word, when you wait on the Lord, He strengthens your heart. That means something is happening in the inside of you. Even when you don't see anything happening on the outside, God is building our faith. He is developing our patience. He is preparing us for what we prayed for. Because sometimes if God give us the things too quickly, we may not be ready to handle it. So the waiting season is not a punishment. It is a preparation. And the Bible says in Isaiah that they that wait upon the Lord shall renew their strength. That means you are not going weaker. You are getting stronger. You may feel tired, but God is renewing your strength. You feel delayed, but God is aligning things. You feel overlooked, but God has not forgotten you. So don't step out of position because of your waiting season. It seems like if nothing is not happening. Don't give up because it is taking longer than you expected. Stay with God, because the same God who told you to wait is the same God who will come true for you. And when He does it, it will be at the right time, in the right way, in the right season, and to give Him the glory. Amen. So even in our waiting, we can still give God praise. Even before it happens, we can give God the glory, because He is worthy, not just when the answer comes, but even while you are waiting. Today, we want to thank God for the word where He says in Psalms 27 that wait upon the Lord and be of good courage, and He shall strengthen thy heart. Wait, I say, upon the Lord. This morning, I want to thank you for listening. But before we go, we will just say a quick prayer. Heavenly Father, we thank you for this morning. We give you all the praise and all the glory, for you alone are worthy. Thank you, Lord. In our waiting season, help us to trust you, that you will strengthen our hearts, oh God, just as your word says.
0: Teach us to be patient. 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

a time for everything, and everything on earth has its special season. There's a time to be born and a time to die. There's a time to plant and a time to pull up plants. There's a time to kill and a time to heal. There's a time to destroy and a time to build. There's a time to cry and a time to laugh. There's a time to be sad and a time to dance. There's a time to throw away stones and a time to gather them. There's a time to embrace and a time to refrain.

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Yes, Jesus loves me. 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

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That in spite of yourself, in spite of what you've done and who you are, how bad people say you are, God still loves you. 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God still loves me. That's right. Let the Holy Spirit speak to you.

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1: and all your friends and loved ones,
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1: Remember,
0: remember, remember, there is a friend.
1: Remember, there's a friend.
0: Oh, I love him, I love him.
1: Who will wipe your tears away?
0: I know he will.
1: And if your heart is broken,
0: this is all you have to do.

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He loves you. I know He does. Hallelujah. Oh, glory. Thank you, Jesus. Hallelujah. Y'all ready?

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Well, it is 8 o'clock here in Guyana, and welcome down to this program. It is today the 6th day of September in the year 2026. That's right, the 6th day of September 2026. And we are winding our way down towards the end of this year. And so, don't you believe that? By time, you know, we start singing jingle bells and all of that stuff coming up. So I don't want to kind of get you too excited about that. But, you know, as we get into the September, October, we know we're going downhill for this year. Welcome to the Gospel Hour Show. I'm Pastor Mohan and glad that you can join us. Hope that you can stay tuned today as we bring to you the word of the Lord. So good morning to you. And we want to say greetings to all the pastors and leaders of churches today. Many times our service goes unnoticed. Behind the scenes, so much is happening. But to all our leaders in the church, we want to say good morning to the elders and deacons. Worship team, shout out to you this morning. And our Sunday school teacher, how do we forget our Sunday school teachers? And so we say good morning to all of you. Men and women in uniform, those have worked the graveyard shift, I like to refer to it as the night shift. Say good morning to you as you wait for your release or perhaps you are on your way home. We trust that you have a great rest of your day. All right, much has been said already this morning. It is bright, it is sunny, and so many people are on the roadways. Traffic is up and about, people are jogging, people are doing all kinds of activity today, and so we want to urge you to be very, very careful on the roadways. Going out of town, want to make sure that you leave a little early so that you don't have to be speeding and being reckless and all that on our roadways today. A lot of people are jogging. It seems like it's a new thing being caught on now on the Bharat Jagdeo Bridge. And so, of course, you know, I'm living on the west side and coming to the station in the mornings, on Sunday morning, that is quite a lot of people are getting in their exercise, which is really a good thing. And so, you know, you want to get in shape and burn those calories. So, all right, good morning. And so we are glad that we can be back on the radio here this morning. If you're driving on the roadways, we want to urge you to be very cautious. Keep your hands on the steering wheel. Keep your eyes on the road. Keep your foot on the pedal and ensure that you wear your seatbelt. All right, so we get started today. We're going to bring up to you our first song. Some of you would remember Dr. Miles Monroe. Many years ago, I don't know, 12 years ago or so, he came to the National Cultural Center. Some of you perhaps may have remembered that. And he's very good in preaching and teaching the word and, you know, being rated as a motivational speaker and all of that stuff, which I'm not going to get into. But he plays the keyboard. You may or may not know that. And he sings. And so what we'll do today is that we'll play a song, the first song, and the keyboard, that's Miles Monroe. The vocal is him. And I hope this song will bless you as we get started. And then we'll come back, have a word of prayer, and we get into the program today. All right, glad that you can join us. Stay tuned if you can.

There you go. That's a great song by the late Miles Monroe, native of Bahamas. I'm going to read to you from 2 Timothy chapter 4. And this is what it says, the writings of the Apostle Paul. I charge you therefore before God and the Lord Jesus Christ, who shall judge the quick and the dead at his appearing and his kingdom. Preach the word, be instant, in season, out of season. Reprove, rebuke, exhort with all longsuffering and doctrine. For the time will come when they will not endure sound doctrine, but after their own lust shall they heap to themselves teachers having itchy ears. And they shall turn away their ear from the truth, and shall be turned on to fables. But watch thou in all things, endure affliction, do the work of an evangelist, make full proof of thy ministry. Lord, we thank you today for allowing us to be again at this forum to bring the gospel message to the nation and around the world. And we thank you for the reading of the scripture. And we pray now for the proclamation of your scripture, of the scripture. We pray that you will feed our heart, our soul, our mind, and help us to see your truth as it is being communicated today. We pray that you'll bless those in radio land that is tuned in this morning, some with aches and pain physically. I pray that you will help them, to strengthen them. And we pray that they would be encouraged. We pray the one that is sick for your speedy healing touch and recovery on their life. Those that are going through some kinds of affliction, being oppressed, we pray for deliverance today. Perhaps there might be those who are still suffering in the aftermath of the whole MV Barima's tragedy. We pray for strengthening on those individuals. We think of those perhaps also may have lost loved ones as well. We pray that your strengthening hand will be upon them. Lord, we pray for the one that is sick, perhaps in the hospital bed, visually impaired or otherwise suffering from some kinds of disability or handicap. We pray for those individuals and pray for your strengthening. In times of loneliness, be their friend and companion and strength. And now, Lord, we pray for your word as we seek to look into it. We pray that you will strengthen us, that we can be able to glean truth from it, and that it will be able to be a blessing to our hearts. And so we pray and we ask these things in Jesus' name. Amen. What I want to talk to us today about quickly is from the portion of scripture that was read in our hearing. And this is coming to us from 2 Timothy chapter 4. And here we see the Apostle Paul is writing to Timothy. Timothy, sort of his road companion, sort of his trainee, if you may. And he takes Timothy under his wing, so to speak, and show him the ropes, we would say. And so we see this kind of discipleship has been a common thing. And therefore, we ought to be able to do that in our churches, leaders especially, to ensure that we are discipling others. I think it's a ministry that somehow is being overlooked. And I've been around the church for a while to see the vacuum of leadership when there is no mentorship, there is no leadership handing over, there is no discipleship, there is no training, none of that is taking place. And then before you know it, there is a void in the leadership of the church. And it's very critical that we sort of replicate ourselves, if that's a good way of putting this. But we see the Apostle Paul is pouring his life into this young Timothy and kind of spurring him on and being that father figure and being that mentor, and he's doing all of that so that he's shaping his mind and his leadership skills and the rest of it.
And what I'd like to start off to tell us is that what I would describe as the charge, and the charge is not just a charge, but to me it's a solemn trust. And this is what he said, I charge thee therefore before God. It's like an oath, if you know what I mean. I charge ye therefore before God and the Lord Jesus Christ. And what is this charge? What is this solemn trust? He tells us about this in verse number 2, and that is to preach the word. You know, preach the word, it seems so simple. It's 3 words, preach the word. But it's so profound because it's not my opinion. It's not wise ideas, but rather to preach the word. And one of the things about preaching the word is to understand what the word says and how one should study to show themselves approved and rightly dividing the word of God. And this is really important in our day. I mean, sometimes we hear the preaching of these one-liners and it fixes everything, it seems. But to understand the background and to maybe expository and to expound on the text and to all of that, sometimes we find that is lacking. And that is why it is important that we preach the word and we do that to the best of our ability with the accuracy and the guidance of the Holy Spirit, dividing the word of truth and studying to show ourselves approved that we can be able to share the word so that men and women could be able to learn and to be blessed and to grow into maturity by the teaching and the preaching of the Word of God. You know, the antics can just go for so much. But preach the Word. Especially the Bible talks about the gospel. It is a power of God unto salvation. So it's not about our charisma. It's not about any of that, but it's to preach the Word. Not my opinion, but to preach the word. And that is something that I want to emphasize today, is to stick to the Bible. You know, it's always, you know, funny stories. I'm not saying anything wrong with illustrations and all of that, but to preach the Bible, the meat of the Bible, the word of the Lord, to deliver truth. You know, when the people come to our congregation and or even tuned in, they want to hear the word of God being preached. And so again, preach the word, be instant, in season, out of season. So again, the Apostle Paul is exhorting Timothy and gives him this solemn trust. And he exhorts him and he spurs him on, hey, preach the word. Be instant in season and out of season. Be consistent. If there's one word I kind of put together, it's to be consistent. To be consistent in season, out of season. And friends, this is sometimes difficult. Sometimes the very one to take the message, he himself is burdened. He himself has much is going on, and perhaps there is so much that is taking place in his personal life. And if you're a pastor or preacher, you're hearing this, you know where this is going. Because there are times when you just don't feel like it. There are times when there is so much is going on, even within the church, the drama in the church sometimes. And then you have to be able to now preach the word and preach through the crisis, preach through the circumstances, even though our personal lives sometimes is unsettled. And so this is an encouragement for us to have that deep sense of commitment and be consistent and have that spiritual resilience in preaching the Word of God. And the Bible tells us even what the Word of God does. And the Bible tells us even what the Word of God does. It reproves, it corrects,

Not only that, they're substituting the truth for fables. All of that is in the text. And so again, I stress, preach the truth. Preach the word. Be consistent. Refute error. And not only that, to rebuke and exhort with long suffering. And that word could be translated in the word patient. You see, it's important because sometimes when we do these kind of things, we can do that with a haughty spirit. We can do that with a sense of arrogance. But again, one has to check their own attitude. And clearly the Bible tells us as we preach the word, as we could be inconsistent, as we rebuke, as we exhort, we do that with patience. Patience, that is important. And so what we have just talked about a little bit, we see this in verse number 3. For the time will come. Now you say the time has already come. Well, the time has come when they will not endure sung doctrine. I'll tell you, sung doctrines is not very popular. I mean, just get away with a one-liner and you just regurgitate that all the time, and it fixes all our ills. And not really delving into the Word of God and see what it really says. And so people will now be putting up with sung doctrine. Tell them what they want to hear. Give them the prosperity message, that sort of a thing. And they will gravitate to that and latch on to that big time. So we're talking here about the time will come when they will not endure sung doctrine. They're not going to endure sung doctrine. And so give them the feel nice and let them have it. All of that stuff. But after their own lust, they shall heap to themselves teachers having itchy ears. So they themselves will move away from the sound teaching of the Word of God. Not being under the authority of the Word of God. Not being under the guidance and the leadership of qualified elders. But they will move away from that. And what the Scripture tells us, after their own lust shall they heap to themselves teachers having itchy ears. So they will go to hear what they want to hear. And the Scripture says, and they will have itchy ears. But as we move on, verse number 4, and they shall turn away their ears from the truth. See, that has already happened. The fact that you have now moved away from sound doctrine, clearly you have turned your ears away from the truth. You have already moved away from sound doctrine. And you have embraced teachers that will tickle your ears. You have already has digressed from sound biblical truth. And so verse number 4 tells us, and they shall turn away their ears from the truth and shall turn unto fables. See, you know, fables, it's more or less stories, made up, man-made stories. And so the biblical truth has been pushed aside, but give me those man-made, made up stories. Now, don't worry with scriptures, you know. Just don't give me that doctrines. Don't tell me about, just give me man-made fables that they have concocted, and they share those things and people latches on to those things. It's a frightening thing to think of what we're talking about even now. And so you can begin to see that the Apostle Paul saw this, and it is perhaps happening back in the day as he writes these things, how much more prevalent it is today and how it's going to get even worse. But we close out today with verse number 5. And I want us to pay very close attention to what verse number 5 tells us. And perhaps in my view, and especially, well, at least for me, what has happened has been overlooked in verse number 5. And so the Apostle Paul tells him, but watch thou in all things. And here's the punchline: endure afflictions. Now, this is something that you don't really hear often. You remember we're talking about sound doctrine?

And part of that is that, you know, nothing will happen to you. You're going to be so wonderfully taken care of. You have no trouble whatsoever. And so we're not talking about these things that the Lord sometimes have us go through these moments of difficulties to really teach us some things. Oftentimes when we go through difficult times, we say, Lord, what are you teaching me? What are you showing me in these times? And many a times that is being overlooked. That we're not going to go through any problems. Everything is going to be fine. Everything's going to be okay. But here's what I'm saying this morning is that the Apostle Paul is saying to Timothy, preach the gospel. Stay with me now. Preach the gospel. Rebuke. Exhort. Do the work of the ministry. All of that. And that in and of itself is ministry work. And in the same sentence, it's telling us, endure affliction. And I hope you pick up on what I'm trying to make mention here, is that even though the work of the Lord is being done by faithful men, they will also endure affliction. And you say, well, you know, I've been doing the work of the Lord. I've been doing the work of an evangelist, as verse 5 will put it. And therefore, since I am doing the work of the work of the Lord, and perhaps you're doing it faithfully and you're executing, you know, you're on point and you're doing it to the best of your ability, and you think that you're somehow gonna be guarded against affliction. Well, you're wrong, because here's what the Apostle Paul is saying, that you do all of these things, but watch out. There will be affliction. Endure affliction. He didn't say that there will never be affliction because you're in alignment with what God asks of you and you're doing the work of an evangelist and you're preaching and teaching and you're doing so faithfully and so none of that will touch you. That's not what the Apostle Paul is saying. He said, in spite of the fact that you're preaching and teaching and doing the work of an evangelist and you're executing on point every time, endure affliction, because affliction will come in spite of all that you are doing. And so this morning, if I'm going to encourage somebody here today, especially the one in leadership, there will be times of adversity and affliction. And the Bible tells us about this, that we should be able to endure hardship and to endure affliction. Verse 5 continues, do the work of an evangelist. Make full proof of your ministry. And what I'd like to refer to as perhaps maybe Paul parting comments. You know what I mean? The Apostle Paul parting comments to Timothy. He tells us this. For I am now ready to be offered, and the time of my departure is at hand. Can you imagine? The Apostle Paul is going to be away from the scene, but the Apostle Paul takes time to write to his protege, Timothy, and give him all these instructions. And to me, it's not just only in a solemn trust that we see that I charge you before the Lord, but also on a personal note. It was also that personal, emotional a declaration on his part to encourage and to exhort Timothy. And he makes it clear that I fought a good fight. Verse number 5-7. I fought a good fight. I have finished my course and I have kept the faith. And he probably is saying, I want the same thing for you, Timothy. Timothy, I want the same thing for you. I want you to do the work of an evangelist, and I want you to fight a good fight. I want you to finish well, and I want you to keep the faith. I say the same for all of us. As we serve, as we grow, as we mature, as we do the work of an evangelist, as we seek to serve the Lord, there will be afflictions, but let us finish well. All right? That will do it for us today. I'm Pastor Mohan,
And I'm so glad that you can join us just for a brief prayer. We'll come back with our next song, and then we have a short Billy Graham special feature, and I hope we can fit that in our program time today. Lord, we thank you for our time today. We thank you for the word that has been spoken into the hearts and lives of those that tune in today. Spur our hearts, we pray. Encourage our minds as we listen. Lord, as we hear something that will jump out to us today, and that it will really resonate in our spirit, and it will bear fruit in our lives. We give you the praise, honor, and glory. We ask it all in Jesus' name. Amen. Well, two quick things. Next week, God willing, I'll be back on the radio, same time, same station, for another program of the Gospel Hour Show here on 104.1 Light FM. And again, we'd like to extend an invite to you. If you're living under the Western Mara, come and join us at the William Baptist Church. Our service starts at 10 o'clock, and we'd love to have you come. My personal contact is 627-0990. For my personal contact again, that would be 627-0990. I'm Pastor Mohan saying so long. God bless you. Have a great rest of your day.

You be careful who you go with and fall in love with. Be sure that he or she is God-fearing and loves Christ. The scripture says, be not unequally yoked together. How many of you have tried it and failed? There must be a spiritual oneness. There are three people that make up a marriage: the husband, the wife, and God. And be sure God is in your marriage. You see, so many are marrying someone with whom they have a very little chance of having a successful marriage. 17 magazine made a survey some time ago of young men, and they asked the young men many questions, and one of the questions was, what do you want your girlfriend to have on the first date? And the number one answer was a good figure. I would say the number one answer, as far as I'm concerned, would be to love the Lord with all her heart and all her mind. Many marry without being aware of the ideals and the goals which God has set for marriage. You see, God planned marriage for people with some maturity. Now, you can be mature when you're 17. You can be mature when you're 18, and you can be absolutely immature at 40. I see some little teenage 40-year-olds trotting around. And there are many of them. The scripture says, for this cause shall a man leave his father and his mother. You must be people who are ready to emotionally leave home. Now you think about that. We're always to love our parents. I don't care where you go to the ends of the earth. You're to love your parents. You're to confer with your parents. You're to honor your parents. You're to enjoy your parents. But when you get married, you must realize that you can never again depend on them as you did when you were little children. Many parents ruin the marriage of their children by refusing to turn them loose. Learn when to turn them loose. For this cause shall a man leave, and his wife must be first, the husband must be first, while still honoring and loving and seeking the advice and the counsel of the parents. And the parents must learn how to turn loose. And when you turn them loose, I'm going to tell you something. When you turn them loose, they'll come back to you closer than ever as adults. And you'll enjoy them as much as you ever did. And then God wants marriages to be permanent. Until death do us part. Many people enter the marriage vow without any idea that this is for keeps. A young man at the marriage altar thinking to himself, if this doesn't work out, I'll get a divorce. Yes, tensions are going to come. There's going to be that adjustment period. And you keep adjusting the rest of your life. There'll be problems. There'll be disagreements. But you're to accept each other's faults. Your wife is not perfect and your husband is not perfect. You found that out after about 2 days. That first morning you saw her in curlies. And that first morning when she saw you get up bleary-eyed. And it's not always romantic. But we are to be together in a relationship that God has formed. We become one flesh. And many people that have been married for many years have loved each other so much and been together so much and know each other so well that they begin to look like each other. That's actually true. People tell me that I look like Ruth. If that's true, I'm getting mighty good looking.
And I'll tell you, when I haven't seen her in 2 weeks, she looks better than ever. But there must be a lifetime commitment when you come to Christ. It's forever. Repeat it to yourself. Forever, forever, forever. Till death do us part. Don't ever entertain the idea of separation and divorce. If you know Christ, He can hold you together. There is no problem that you face that cannot be solved by the Lord Jesus Christ. And then God's ideal is for the husband and the wife to be faithful to each other. Faithful to each other. I read the other day that 70% in a survey, 70% of the men, it indicated, were cheating on their wives. I just can't believe that statistic. I cannot allow myself to believe it. It didn't say how many wives cheated on their husbands. But I want to tell you, the Bible calls it adultery. And the Bible says that no adulterer will be in heaven. We don't realize what a vile and terrible thing it is to break the marriage vow with that type of a sin. I know it's old-fashioned. I know that's out of date. But that's the teaching of the Word of God, and the Word of God never, never, never, never changes. It's the same. God hasn't changed in all these centuries. Do you think that God is changing His whole nature to accommodate Himself to your sins? No. He's the same. Yesterday, today, and forever. And the same God that hated the sins of Sodom and Gomorrah hate the sins that we're committing today in the countries of the world that I travel in, because it's worldwide. To have an affair is said to put spice in a marriage. I read that the other day in some newspaper. It's a sin against God, and it breaks the marriage vow. And many of you are asking, well, what can I do to help my marriage? The first step is to turn your life over to Jesus Christ. Let Him come into your life. You say, well, how do I do that? We've seen hundreds and even thousands here in Toronto come to Christ. Be willing to repent of your sins. That's the first step. Realize that God loves you. In spite of your sins, in spite of your failure, He loves you and He's willing to forgive you, but you must be willing to repent. And that word repent means to change. Change your mind. Change the direction of your life and determine that you're going to bring your life under the Lordship of Christ. If you failed in the home, if you failed at being a parent, if you failed at being a husband or a wife or an obedient child in the home, surrender your life to Christ tonight and let Him come into your heart and help you to be the right kind of a husband or wife or the right kind of a child. Let the love of Christ dominate your family, dominate your relationships within the family, and you can have a wonderful home. It's not too late to repair it. It's not too late to change. You can start tonight. What do you have to do? Be willing to repent of your sin and receive Christ by faith into your heart. Notice I said by faith. You may not understand it all. You may not understand what I mean when I say accept Christ by faith. You don't have to understand it all. Come by simple childlike faith. Like a little child is trusting his father, you trust the heavenly Father. Put your hand in His hand tonight and say, tonight I want Christ. You see, He died on the cross for you. He shed His blood for you. He rose again from the dead, and He's alive, and the Bible says He's coming back again. You believe that and accept that, and that He's willing to come by the Holy Spirit and live in your heart tonight, right now. You don't have to live the Christian life alone. You don't have to be that husband alone, or that wife alone, or that child alone, or that teenager alone. Christ will come into your heart right now, tonight, if you'll let Him. And on this wet, damp, cold evening,
What a wonderful moment to let Christ come into your own heart, and you become the right kind of a husband, the right kind of a wife, the right kind of a son or daughter.

0: calling members of the church community, especially residents of Agricola and nearby villages. You're invited to join in worship at the Deliverance Center Church, located at 169 Titus Street, Agricola, at the fifth corner on the left. 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They shall mount up with wings as an eagle. And when the day of Pentecost was fully come, they were all with one accord in one place. For more information, call 233-0718. That's 233-0718.
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2: Guyana's Laurie the Lion's Chort will face off with William Ocando of Venezuela for the CBO Cruiserweight title. Guyana's James Moore, Jamal Eastman, Joel Williams, Kevin

Now, my name is Leslyn Court, and I am a member of the Guyana Public Service Credit Union. Now, I have been a member for more than, let's say, about 15 years, approximately that, and the credit union is very beneficial. Now, young people, I'm calling you out, especially if you're in a government job. For example, you're a teacher, you're a nurse, you're a doctor. Come on, let's come out, let's join the credit union. Benefits. Oh, everybody nowadays would like to drive. 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Come on, let's come out. We can go, we can take our loans. And it is very accessible. We have persons right here in our community. We have our Linden office. We also are online now. Everything now is online. And once we're online, that's the way to go. You just go, you go on the Guyana Public Service Credit Union page, and you can access all your information. Thank you.

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7: 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Guyana's James Moore, Jamal Eastman, Joel Williams, Kevin Isaac,

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0: my fee now? How you could get yarning on today's pension day?
1: I collect my pension and went to the market since the 23rd.
0: How you mean?
1: I tell you, Levy switched a large mantle. Since me last book finished, I switch.
0: Oh, you join up a lodge, was this lodge man?
1: The NIS lodge man system allows pensioners to get their pension into their bank account. The money is paid into their account by the 23rd of the month, so you could withdraw it whenever you like.
0: So wait, I ain't got for join no long line. 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
0: Well, all right, I dine then now.
1: And don't forget, when you're carrying your life certificate, ask them for the lodgement application form.
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1: Loretta, there's something I've just got to tell you.
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1: You tell me it's over and done.
0: I really thought that I loved you, and you know that.
1: You say that you've had all your fun.
0: And you just got to believe me. I never meant to hurt you.
1: But I can't believe.
0: This is the hardest thing that I've ever had to do. And it hurts me
1: as
0: too.
1: As soon as I hang up the phone.
0: Yeah, I'll be gone.
1: As soon as I hang up the phone.

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1: Guyana's Laurie the Lion's Chalk will face off with William Ocando of Venezuela for the CBO Cruiserweight title. Guyana's James Moore, Jamal Eastman, Joel Williams,

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4: Diana's Laurie, the Lion's Choke, will face off with William Ocando of Venezuela for the CBO Cruiserweight title. Diana's James Moore, Jamal Eastman, Joel Williams,

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1: 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You'll also learn to become a servant of the ministry, developing personal spiritual growth, and advancing evangelization and fulfilling the Great Commission. The Guyana Bible College is a non-denominational theological institution working in harmony with other evangelicals and dedicated to achieving greatness through the eyes of God. For information and registration, contact Dr. Bobby Passard via WhatsApp at 803-586-7233. That's Dr. Bobby Passard at 803-586-7233. Or Reverend Everard Cadavan at 592-647-4410. That's Reverend Cadogan at 592-647-4410. The Guyana Bible College is located at 45 Stanley Place in Kitty. 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

0: Sunday afternoon to you. And we are here at the South Shore High School bringing you the best. 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I'm Bobby Pera, sitting here with Clive Backus. Clive, good afternoon.
1: Well, good afternoon to you, Bobby. It is indeed a pleasure to be here. It's a beautiful afternoon in Brooklyn. Lots of wind. It's not hot in any way. It's good weather. You got to be here. South Shore, located between Ralph Avenue, 76th Street, Flatlands, and Glenwood. And if you're coming here, the entry point is through Glenwood. If you are just a customer coming to have fun, if you're VVIP, the entrance is on Flatlands. But beautiful weather, beautiful scene, and with the one and only Bobby Hur.
0: Yeah, I didn't mean to blush, but thank you so much for the compliment. Anyway, you know, it's the typical Sunday before Labor Day, which is tomorrow, and Guyana Cultural Association have been putting on this folk festival season for the last 25 plus years. And this year they are remembering again Claire Goring, who was one of the founder members, the executive director, cultural director, and so on. But today we are honoring folk, music, cuisine, even clothing, all Guyanese. And it's usually typical that people represent, and their representation is done via the way they dress, whether they place a flag across the bonnet of their car. But it happens in every community, especially Caribbean-oriented communities, where people represent. And here we are getting ready and lining up. Actually, the program starts at 4 o'clock, but we've decided to give you a little prelude. And Andrew, who's also here with us, took a little walk around and took some samples of what is it that's happening. So maybe we could share with you some of the things that are going on in terms of what is happening on the ground. Usually, people don't come to this event live until in the afternoon. Even if it's a sunny day, when the weather cools down, that is when you see people coming out in their numbers. And we've got also a number of sponsors who we would like to identify and say thank you to. But let's go around to see what is happening in terms of some of the things that have been going on from early this afternoon. And so we'd like to share that with you. Andrew has been going around showcasing some of the things that are on sale, some of the things that are, of course, available for people to do their shopping, and so on. So here we are highlighting what is going on, and Andrew's been talking with some people. So let's hear what has been going on in terms

number of agencies, organizations. The Ministry of Culture, Youth and Sport, a major sponsor here. We also have the Metro Plus Health, which is a major sponsor. They've been sponsors for many years. The Bishop's High School alumni, Tri-State. We've also got several people doing things which are adding to this event here this afternoon. As you mentioned, Clive, it wasn't forecast to be this kind of chilly, but it's always funny that once the Labor Day season is coming to fruition and to the end, you get this cold temperature that sneaks in. So that is what we were experiencing. As a matter of fact, earlier on this afternoon, we had to do some makeshift tying down to our tent because we almost lost our tent. So definitely, you know, this is what is happening. So we are doing that, and this is what's going on. But again, you know, to go back to why we are here, it is Light FM's contribution to community partnership. You know, we have a lot of

0: What I'm happy about is the fact that we could be sharing this with the world at Light FM. And we're a Guyanese outfit, so we're not just taking the credit because we want to come out here, showcase our brand, showcase what we do from both radio and in fact now streaming, for the fact that we could bring this to the world and do it through the lens of Guyana, and that is what it's all about.
1: I mean, I couldn't put it better than that, because essentially the why is we have something meaningful, something essential, something worthy of celebration, something that honorable, well-respected, well-loved. It's called Folk Festival. It captures, in essence, the many dynamics of Guyanese culture, Guyanese cuisine, Guyanese fashion, the different ethnic groups in Guyana, united around one theme, that is, a love for Guyana. Whether you're home or abroad, whether you're listening to us right now in your vehicle, whether you're in the kitchen, whether you're in the garden, you know, we have one thing in common. That is an unconditional love for Guyana. And that's why I think Bobby's here. And Bobby's been here not only today, he's been here from almost from the inception. He's always been involved in folk development, folk culture, and that is a part of his history. And it's natural that he would want to be here continuing with that tradition. So that's why. The how, of course, is the Guyana Cultural Association of New York, the organizers of this event. And they have so many booths here. You can get lots to eat. You have the alumni associations of the high schools, Bishop's High School, and other schools here offering prizes, special gifts. And so you got so much food here, man. I mean, I had to take a seat after a while. I got so hungry. I mean, food everywhere.
0: There's lots of
1: right?
0: Lots of
1: and then you have
0: here.
1: The games as well. For children, and of course the main event will begin at 4 o'clock this afternoon. So it's a beautiful place. If you're close, come by.
0: Well, Clive, I think I heard an announcement from this stage that something is going on with the children. And if we look at the program itself, we don't have a real copy here that could give us the justice, but I'm going to try to pull it from my phone, which is a picture I took. And the children will be doing something. This is before the major program starts. But we also should let viewers and listeners know that the Honorable Minister in the Ministry of Culture, Youth and Sport, Stephen Jacobs, I think, he's here, and he's going to be a part of the folks for the official opening ceremony. Mrs. Ave Brewster, she will be there. She's the president of the Guyana Cultural Association. Pardon me. And also Rose October, who's the executive director. So, very shortly, we'll have the official opening. I see the chancellor of the New York school system here. He's Jamaican, and I'm sure other members and persons within the political structure within the New York City Council and the New York State government and all of that will also be here. But all in all, it's going to be a wonderful afternoon. Those who have joined us from wherever you are, look forward for an interesting afternoon of entertainment, fun, sometimes frolic, you name it, it will all be here, especially when we're doing things from a Guyanese perspective, and that is what is so important. We also have a number of artists who came from Guyana, about nine groups, of course, through the auspices and with the compliments of the Ministry of Culture, Youth and Sport, and they will be performing on the main stage. In addition, we have Jege and so many others, so it's going to be real afternoon of fun, and we look forward to people converging here at the South Shore High School ground for an afternoon filled with entertainment and so on. So looking forward to a good afternoon of frolic and music.
1: Absolutely. And just to repeat, it's the South Shore High School. I know earlier on an advertisement suggested another place, but it's not there. It's the South Shore, in case you still want to get here. And the entry point is on Glenwood Road. If you're just coming to be a part of the festival, if you're a VVIP, you come to the Flatlands area. South Shore, of course, located between 76th Street and Ralph Avenue, between Flatlands and Glenwood. So we're looking forward to seeing you here. And if you're here, you're not going to regret it. You're going to have a great time. So we hand you back to the beautiful scenery that we had a bit earlier.
0: Well, according to what I am observing, Clive, there seems to be something that's going to happen with the children on the other side, because an announcement was made, and I see the children or the young ladies from the group that came from Guyana, one of the groups that came from Guyana, they'll be doing a dance. It looks like they're all decked in their national colors. So we are going to join them on the other side. But in the interim, while Andrew gets his camera all set up to bring that to you, we're going to continue watching what has been going on earlier on. And people are coming in now in their numbers. You know, this event, generally, it takes a while to get cracking, so to speak, if we do it in GT lingo. It's take a little while for people to get cracking and get here and get going. So here we are, but people, of course, very anxious. Lots of people who haven't gone home for a number of years, they wait for this opportunity and this privilege to come and be a part of this happening. I call it an international Guyanese reunion, because you see people that you've not seen in a long time, and then you get the privilege and the opportunity, apart from Facebook and social media and so on, you could touch the flesh, literally. So here we are, and there we're going to be seeing people touching the flesh. So we're standing by to go to the stage on the other side of the ground. Andrew, it looks as though they are ready, so we will definitely go over there and bring you what is going to go on. So we're waiting for that. But again, we're here live at the South Shore High School ground, and we're going to go to the first set of items, which will be performed by the younger folks to the other side of the stage. So let's go over there and see what's happening.
2: All right, ladies and gentlemen, boys and girls, is Dr. Rowe? Yes. If everybody can make your way closer to the stage, we get ready to start the Children's Village Program 1. Turn your attention this to your left for me, please. Thank you, thank you, thank you. Now we're going to have Riverside Angels, our first performance. Everybody give it up for Riverside Angels. Let me hear you. Okay. All right. That was good. That was good. But let's give them a nice, real good Guyanese welcome. Come on. Thank you. Riverside Angels. Hey!

0: Check. One. One, two, two.
1: Okay, folks, let's give it up once again for the Riverside Angels. And now we are going to witness the X Factor Dance Group. So let's keep our hands together for the X Factor Dance Group as they make their way to the stage. This is the Children's Village program. We've got the main stage coming up in just a while. So the X Factor Dance stage coming up in just a while. So the X Factor Dance Group, they are moving, and now...

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1: The X Factor Dance Group. Let's give them another round of applause. The X Factor. And now we're going to see a performance from Joe Rowe. So let's put our hands together for Joe Rowe taking to the stage. And remember, this is just part one of the entertainment this afternoon. We've got so many other performances to take to the stage and the main stage. So here we are. Joe Rowe. And folks, while we get ready to welcome Joe Rowe, the people standing in front, please remember, we've got some seniors sitting, and you would want them to have the opportunity to see the performance as well. So those persons standing in front of the stage, please give our seniors who are seated the opportunity and the privilege to enjoy the performance as well. Thank you so much.

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1: All right, Joro for you here at the Family Fun Day Folk Festival. And ladies and gentlemen, let me ask you to give a rousing round of applause to the Honorable Minister in the Ministry of Culture, of Youth, Culture and Sport. So, Mr. Stephen Jacobs. Minister, you could stand up and wave your hand, let us see you. He's the tallest man in the ground, in the green top. Thank you very much, sir. And we also have, I think we have our Consul General Ambassador, Brotherson, here with us as well. Please stand up and give a shake, Ambassador Brotherson. Ambassador, yes, he's there. He took. All right, so we're continuing. Based on the program, we have a puppet show. Wayne, are we ready for the puppet show? I'll tell you what we'll do. We will get some music going, and we're going to have the next item, DJ Brandon. Do your thing, DJ Brandon. All the way from Essequibo.

here, and none a better person than the Honorable Minister in the Ministry of Culture, Youth and Sport. We also have Ambassador Brotherson here with us. But Minister, I'm sure someone may have been the first to do it.

0: New York for many years while I resided here. But obviously, I went back and I started a radio station and so on. So it's good to see that the level of representation from both the consulate and the ministry is very much evident once again. So thank you so much for the contribution, for the fact that you facilitated the groups from Guyana to be here. So all in all, it's good to have you.
1: Yeah.
0: Your thoughts?

0: hear about the culture and how we are promoting it.
1: How are you guys feeling?
0: From a Guyanese perspective. And
1: Guyana,
0: that is one of the things that
1: feeling?
0: We have been proud to know that,
1: right, that
0: you know,
1: a
0: there's
1: better.
0: A ministry, there's a government
1: so
0: that has now taken a position where culture remains or ensure that culture remains significant in the development, in the planning, and in the vision and the future.
1: And, we are the Angels Caribbean band, and I think it's
2: you know, Bobby, we are unique people.
1: Do something
2: because of our six different races, different
1: Guyana
2: traditions, different folklores,
1: folk
2: and so forth.
1: So we're going to do some folk songs
2: but
1: for you guys.
2: It is because of that.
1: Take you back in time.
2: We are positioned differently from many countries.
1: We want to see our those who remember.
2: And it's because
1: from
2: of that, the drive is there from His Excellency for the orange economy. You're seeing all of the events that we're putting together now. You're seeing the push in sports tourism. You're also seeing what His Excellency is doing and also making sure the necessary financial backing is there. You look at, for instance, I give you a clear example, the One Guyana concert, and providing a stage for young people to express themselves. Added to that too, you'll see a number of recording studios right now in Guyana under construction, and that will be open soon. So massive drive on the orange economy. But what I'm seeing here at this folk festival, it's amazing. People are engaging, the diaspora is here. But I want to encourage them to promote Brand Guyana. It's important.
0: But what is also important is that I have to make my pitch for being included in the thing. Because, as you know, and I have no qualms in saying it, Light FM has made significant efforts to do this.

0: Good news.
1: Please understand that. And we want to work with you. Because again, like I said, it's very important that the diaspora stay connected to Guyana. And you're seeing that. So through you, it will even be better.
0: I am always prepared. I am ready. And I think the stage is ready for you. If Mrs. Brewster is looking at me, so she wants to get you to the stage for the official opening of the events. And then we'll move around. So we will definitely have some more words with you. We'll be delighted for you to come back and sit down and let's chat some more on some of the other aspects. Because what we've seen last night, well, in Friday night, with the dancers and the troupe that came from Guyana, there's so many other aspects to it, especially since groups were selected from various parts of Guyana. So that's interesting. But I wouldn't hold you longer. I'll let you go to the stage to do the official opening, and I'll welcome you back to sit and let's chat some more.
1: Thank you very much.
0: You're most welcome. The Honorable Minister of Culture, Youth and Sport, Minister in the Ministry, Mr. Stephen.

I refer to 72 when it started in Guyana. And after that, I worked at the cultural center, spent 15 years there working in the technical. Yeah, I could tell you how many piles were driven in the cultural center. I could tell you, I was there from the very beginning. In fact, I could blow this a little bit. I was a student.

0: driven under the cultural center. I could tell you everything you asked me about the National Cultural Center.
1: That is why I'll engage you when you get back again. Because we're now moving to do

0: festival will be massive for them.
1: That's so wonderful. And I remember, Minister, since we have a few moments to chat, I remember a thing called Guy Festa. And I'm still hoping that one day, Guy Festa came after Carrie Festa. Because what Guy Festa was able to do was to go into communities, get the best out of the communities, and then they were brought for the finals in George.

0: next year in Guyana, we will have the privilege now to not only piggyback or just piggyback because we started it, but to showcase where Carifesta started and to the levels it has become.
1: A little nostalgia here to remind you.

0: think the ministry itself have been living up to the expectations as far as sport and culture is concerned. My only little take back is that I believe people must get the recognition too. You know, they do good in sport, let's name something after them. If they do good in culture, music, let's name something after them. So that those who come after would realize that, you know what, if I aspire to become
1: like you remember those
0: this person,
1: I
0: will have a street named in my honor. And that's one of the things that I'm looking forward to that happening.
2: Sooner than later. I can assure you that is.
1: So what we're going to do right now, one of the beauties of Guyana, there are so many
2: would
1: different
2: say that
1: cultures.
2: We have a lot of persons
1: we're going to represent
2: who have contributed to
1: a few of those cultures. So bring it to the stage right now. We're going to give you guys
2: given us recognition.
1: Something that is not
2: and
1: unique
2: also
1: to Guyana.
2: Themselves
1: but
2: to
1: sometimes
2: countries.
1: Only when you get to these spaces, you get to hear the different variety
2: sports,
1: of cultures
2: drama,
1: in Guyana.
2: You name it.
1: We the angels.
2: But I must say, if you spoke about sport,
1: provide a representation for
2: Guyana
1: you guys here this evening. So we're going to call
2: officially a sporting
1: our Bollywood superstar to the stage right now, Ms.
2: We will
1: Keith
2: have
1: Bishra.
2: Two major events next year, Caribbean events. That is, in Carifta Games, in March 27th to the 29th, and then also Carifesta. Those are massive, massive opportunities for Guyana. And that is why we are pushing sports tourism and giving people opportunities. Just recently, we announced a
3: been coming here so many years. It's nice and cool, right?
2: Where we're putting, where we're working.
3: You guys are
2: on
3: very
2: sports
3: quiet
2: programs
3: today.
2: So that
3: we
2: have
3: any Guyanese in the house?
2: With the infrastructure.
3: About time.
2: And then also
3: one more time. We have any
2: Guyanese
3: in the house?
2: All right. We're working on the sports policy.
3: Listen.
2: So things like
3: today
2: what you were talking
3: blessed
2: about.
3: To have
2: in recognizing good performances and so
3: Republic
2: forth. So we're working
3: in
2: on
3: New
2: those
3: York,
2: things aggressively,
3: Excellency
2: I must say.
3: Ambassador and Michael Brotherson. Please give him a big round of applause, guys.
0: And you know, that's
3: also,
0: so interesting.
3: Also, we have with us the Honorable
0: but I think
3: Stephen Jacobs.
0: We are ready now to go for the official opening. Please give them so a big round of here we are. Minister, thank you
2: very much.
0: And do feel free to pass by again.
3: So
0: the Honorable Minister in the Ministry of Culture, Youth and Sport, Stephen Jacobs, chatting with us here and giving us some information which I'm sure is more than beneficial to the ears of so many people. Clive, you have been, I mean, you moved away for a moment and you gave up, but I think our conversation with the Minister was very interesting and important indeed.

0: it. And of course, if you're not here, you're missing out. You ought to be here. And if you listen to us wherever you are, whether you're in Guyana, whether you're in New York, whether you are in Toronto, wherever you are, welcome aboard. On behalf of us, the Executive Director of the Guyana Cultural Association of New York, Dr. Rose October, who, in her own way, can also show you some dance moves, as I witnessed before. But we spoke about the why earlier on, because Bobby spoke to the minister about why culture is important. So I want to talk to you about the how. How do you do this? What does it take to pull this off?
1: You have all day.
0: I have 5 minutes.
1: It takes a lot of teamwork. It takes a lot of begging. It takes a lot of pleading.

0: in that show.
1: Well, you're coming in the footsteps of Claire Goring and so many other people who have done outstanding work. You're bringing your own unique talents and your experience to bear. How has things changed over the years for the Guyana Cultural Association of New York in terms of hosting the fun day? I think when you started, it was really great to have it. It's still great to have it, but where do you want to go next in terms of the synergies you need to develop it in 2026?
0: Okay, I'm not sure that I caught everything that you said.
1: Let me give you a simple question, and the question is, how do you keep it going and how do you keep it premium?
0: To where we are today.

0: we say congratulations to you and the team for the work you've been doing and work you're still doing. What aspects of this year you're very fond of? This year's celebrations of Folk Festival. You mentioned the symposium, you mentioned the Kwekwe night, you mentioned a little bit of what's happening here today. So which part really want you get up early in the morning and say, yes, I'm happy with it? What would you share with us? Give us one.
1: You mean that I'm fond?
0: Very fond, very happy about it. What really takes the energy way up?
1: I can't give you one.
0: Okay.
1: Because each event is different in their own right.
0: I got you.
1: It's different in their own right, and it brings a different kind of energy. If I have to make a choice, it would be Kwekwe, because I'm a dancer by trade.
0: Yes.
1: You know, but then this, the culmination of everything just coming to the fore. I mean, you can't ask for better.
0: Thank you very much for taking the time to talk to us. And let's say hello to Bobby Vera, who must be commended for coming all the way from Ghana to bring it live to people who could not be here. And of course, thank you so much, and we wish you all the very best.
1: Yes, thank you very much. And I want to say thanks to Bobby too, because Bobby is a founding member. He's always been there.
0: Yes.
1: Sometimes louder than usual.
0: He's everywhere.
1: Thanks again.
0: But thank you so much. Thank you very much. All right, so there you heard from Dr. Rose October, the Executive Director of the Ghana Cultural Association of New York, live right here from South Shore. If you're coming along here, remember, the entry point is on Glenwood Road, South Shore High School in Brooklyn, between Ralph Avenue and 7th Cross Street, between Flatlands and Glenwood. So if you're coming here, Glenwood would be the entry point. If you're a VVIP, you can come through Flatlands. You have to have your green band to show that you qualify for that post of VVIP. And we're going to send you back to the stage now. Stay tuned. We have lots more coming your way. It's a beautiful day in Brooklyn. Lots of sunshine, cool, breezy, lots of color. It is the Ghana Folk Festival Family Fun Day, live and direct on Light FM, your favorite station.

0: Prasad, the child of Kenrick Prasad and Yvonne Prasad.
1: There you go.
0: There we go.
1: And you represent which district? That's the Canarsie. Are you?
0: No, actually, my district is the Senate District 19. Canarsie is part of it. It's part East New York, Brownsville. It goes a lot, and then it goes into Queens. And I have parts of Howard Beach and Lindenwood.
1: Wow, a large district as well.
0: Yes. But I have Floyd Bennett Field, and all of those parts are parts of my district.
1: And I'm sure, obvious, in order for the Guyana Cultural Association to first of all get this facility and other facilities, you have to play an integral role as a senator and give your support.
0: Actually, no. You know, I work with them over the years. And a couple of weeks ago, there was an event here that it was, you know, there were some issues. And so what I made sure I did, I called my the local precinct to find out that everything was in place for this event. That's all I did.
1: Well,
0: I wanted to make sure they were not going to have any issues.
1: Well, that's why we elect our senators. So when there's problems, our senators could fall in and help to solve it.
0: Fall in without them asking you.
1: All right.
0: So they didn't even know I did that.
1: Well, look at that. Yes. Congratulations and thank you. What are your thoughts on the event today?
0: This is always a great event. This is the one event that I look forward to at the end of summer. You know, it's the lots of Guyanese events happening. But this is the one that I make sure, as long as I'm around, I participate in this. Yes.
1: You know, Senator, if I shift you a little bit to the side, a lot of things have been happening with constituents in your constituency and things like immigration. And I mean, it's not a political platform, but I'm sure you have an opinion, especially from a Guyanese perspective and any other nationalities who've been experiencing challenges. What is happening from a Senate perspective?
0: Well, the Senate, we're working with our federal partners to assist those in need. And so we work well with Congressman Jeffries, Congresswoman Yvette Clark. They're the ones who represent parts of my district, and Senator Schumer. And so when we find out, like, for example, I have a person on Thursday who needed help, who was in you know, possibly going to be on that deportation line. And so we made sure we got them the help that they needed. And so they're working with them. Those are the things we're doing. America's not what we know it, you know, to be.
1: It has changed.
0: It's no longer welcoming to immigrants. And, you know, it's interesting, though, because people in our own community are supportive of what is happening. It's a shame. They forgot why they came here, you know, and some of them tried to differentiate and say, oh, there's legal immigration and illegal, and we're talking about illegal. This current government does not make a distinction between who is here legally and who's here illegally, right? They're not. They're just picking people up. Yesterday, they picked up a person, a green card holder, who had gotten into trouble like 15 years ago. I said, oh, and they shipped them to a detention center. So,
1: and that is the experience immigrants are going through right now.
0: Exactly.
1: But in your constituency, what are some of the highlighted things that you are doing now? Because you've got a lot of constituents who are watching this program, and sure, they'll be happy to know, even if they've never seen you, they could hear from their senator.
0: What if they have never seen me? That

0: that's and I'm proud of my Guyanese heritage. There's some people who don't think that I show it enough, but I am Guyanese.
1: And that is so good. But let me put you on the spot for the last question. Where last you went to Guyana?
0: So I was there about 5 years ago.
1: Okay.
0: And I took a group of elected officials. You know, they've been asking for a trip. We go to different countries.
1: Okay.
0: And so we arranged that and we went to Guyana. We spent 4 days and, you know, we had a great time. There are many people who were against us because we did it. And because of we met with the government and all of that. But that's our role. You know, that's our role. You have to meet with, we met with a cross section of people. It was not, we were not there in a capacity of saying we are here on fact finding or anything. We were there as a you know, social, government, everything, and people to explore Guyana.
1: Wonderful,
0: so,
1: indeed.
0: Yes.
1: Senator Sampson.
0: Senator Sampson was around. I hope he's going to show up.
1: Prasad, thank you so much. Yep. And we're going to go
0: it
1: now.
0: It is great seeing you. Thank
1: Same
0: you.
1: Here. Thank you very much. And again, you've always been my senator.
0: Thank you. Again, welcome to Senate District 19.
1: Thank you so much.
0: Thank you.
1: And let's go now to the stage and join the opening ceremony.
2: Michael Brotherson, who is also with us. So this is the official opening of the Folk Festival today, our Family Fun Day. And so we're happy that we have Ambassador and Minister
3: and our Executive Director, Rose October. Dr. Rose October, let me be politically correct. And so, again, this is the official opening of our 26th Family Fun Day for the Guyana Cultural Association. 26 years of posting Family Fun Day. So with that, I'll hand you over to Rose so that she, Ambassador and Minister, will speak with you and declare open. Minister is here specially for this opening. So thank you again, and it's over to Rose.
4: Thank you very much. Good afternoon, everybody. Please put your hands together.
5: I walk over the fine and that was it.
4: Abusa Hayes, from whom you just heard. No, we do this every year, and I don't think that we thank you enough for coming out and supporting us. So on behalf of our executive team
6: and our board members, we would like to say thank you. And while I thank you, I would bid you welcome right after I bid our junior minister and the minister of, and the Ministry of Culture, Youth and Sport, the Honorable Stephen Jacobs, who is here with us this afternoon. I cannot hear you, folks. He came especially for this. And of course, our Council General, who is always in our corner, Ambassador Michael Brotherson. Please give it up. This year is all about the music. And for those of you who've been following our programming, you know that we are feeling that charity begins at home. And we are not just feeling it, we're doing it. And while I have your ears, I want you to encourage your loved ones, especially those who are DJs, who host parties, who may have radio stations and the like, to encourage them to play our music. The Charity Begins at Home piece has to do with, if we do not support our Guyanese musicians and artists, who will? So please, this is my charge, begging, asking that we pay homage to our Guyanese musicians, singers, bands. Let's play our own music and enjoy it the way that we enjoy our sister country's music. Because guess what? We got a lot of talented folks in Guyana. And you will see that this afternoon on this stage. Because many of the performances you'll see are out of Guyana. Straight from GT, straight from Guyana. And it's because of the talent on the ground. So I also want to say thank you to our sponsors, Metro Health Plus and the Ministry of Tourism, and most importantly, the Guyana government.

0: And when I say to you, we're thankful for the Guyana government, I mean it from the bottom of my heart, because I think we have 8 or 9 groups present, and it's because of the sponsorship of the Guyana government. So please, let's show our gratitude by saying thank you. And by extension, of course, Minister Charles Rumson and Minister Stephen Jacobs. Now I have the honor of saying thanks to the vendors also, and everybody else, every supporter who has made a donation of some kind, to say thank you. Thank you for your continuous support. We cannot do this alone. NYPD and school safety, we want to thank you. I want to get this out the way early o'clock so that they can hear us with fresh ears. And everybody, we do have a support security team led by Mr. Omar Green. We want to thank you also. Without further ado, I pass the mic now over to Ambassador Brotherson, who will do the honors of making our Minister Jacobs feel extra special. Put your hands together as I bring Ambassador Brotherson to the mic.
1: Thank you very much, Madam Executive Director. Good afternoon. No, come on, come on. This is New York City. Good afternoon. Wonderful, wonderful. My task this afternoon is a simple one. I want to join with what has already been said by both my sister Ava and Dr. October in welcoming you to this event, this yearly event. I must say that the Guyana Cultural Association must be commended. I want to say that without any fear of contradiction, for their role in ensuring that the Guyanese culture resonates here in New York and even further afield, but keeping it alive and ensuring that Guyana remains on the map through culture. I don't want to say how grateful I am to be always invited by the association to be associated with this event, but I really am honored because they have made it their duty to ensure that the consulate, and of course, by extension, the government of Guyana, plays an integral role in ensuring that this event is a success. But as I said, my task is simple, and that is to ensure that my honorable minister, who has traveled all the way from Georgetown, Guyana, of course, he's young, he's energetic, and I don't want to, anyhow, he's young and energetic. And he has, I know, greetings from the capital, and I wouldn't want to stand between you and him, because as I said, he has sojourned all the way here, and I think we owe it to him. Give him a big round of applause, by the way, right now. Come on, you can do better than that. So I have the distinct pleasure of introducing and to the microphone the Honorable Stephen Jacobs, Minister within the Ministry of Culture, Youth and Sports, representing the government of Guyana here today. Minister, over to you.
2: Could I ask you to please stand for the anthem

sense of patriotism, and probably your pores even raise. That is the true Guyanese spirit. And that is why we continue to come out to celebrate this event and every single achievement that Guyana achieve over the next couple of years and even before. But what I want to do this beautiful afternoon, I'll ask the president of GCA to come closer to me, please. Come closer to me. First of all, I want to thank you for the invitation to this magnificent event. I also want to say that I bring greetings on behalf of His Excellency President Dr. Mohamed Air Fanali and the entire government. And we will continue to support this event. And we will continue to support every single Guyanese in the diaspora and also the creatives that are here that journeyed all the way from Georgetown. But I want every single one of you to give this beautiful young lady, Miss Haynes, a round of applause, please. And GCA for the magnificent work they've been doing in preserving Guyanese culture, in making sure that they advocate for Guyanese culture over the last two decades, 26 years and counting and going strong and continue to grow every single year. This is true Guyanese strength. And to see what is happening when we have every single one of you coming together like this here is a true representation of our people. A true representation of how we should live in oneness and in love. And I'm very happy to be here this afternoon to celebrate with you. We are celebrating 60 years, while we celebrate 26 years of GCA and this folk festival. We're celebrating 60 years as an independent nation and an independent people. Put your hands together for that. Because we have endured so much over the last 60 years as a people. Endured so much. And now every single global conversation, you're hearing about Guyana. If you talk about healthcare, if you talk about energy, you're hearing Guyana. And that is something every single one of us here should be proud of. And it's because Brand Guyana is moving. So I want to urge each and every single one of you to hold Brand Guyana close to you. And I say it's a brand, and it's a global brand because of the amount of things we are achieving as a nation. We have a large diaspora, and a diaspora that is engaged back home with everything that is happening and unfolding. I promise you that there is development. I promise you that there is transformation. And I also promise you that you have a government that will make sure that every single opportunity for progress we will grab, and we'll work hard to make sure that you have something that you can be proud of. I can assure you that from President Ali. I can assure you that from the cabinet. And I can assure you that I will work hard to make sure that that happens.

0: Again, I thank GCA for inviting me. I want each and every single one of you here to enjoy this beautiful afternoon. And then also, please support the cultural events that will take place here. This is another stage for our young Guyanese people to make sure that they upskill themselves by taking up this opportunity. Support them, support local, support Guyanese, and we will support you. I thank you so much. I now declare the Guyana Folk Festival open. Please enjoy. Thank you very much and have a good afternoon.
1: Thank you so much, Minister, Ambassador, and Executive Director. It's now open to you. The Minister has just invited you. Have fun. Enjoy.
2: So, ladies and gentlemen, welcome to the 26th celebration of Guyana Cultural Association. And this year we're celebrating under the theme, Roots, Rhythm, and Harmony, celebrating Guyana's Diamond Jubilee as we celebrate our 26th anniversary. Put your hands together again for Minister Stephen Jacobs and Ambassador Michael Brotherson, our Council General. Now I have the esteemed honor of introducing our host. Where is he? If he's not ready, then I'll be the host because we got to move this along. Can I get a program, please? Can I get a program, please? Can I get a program, please? 592 Nation! Wapnin family! I can't hear you. Roll with me. I'm playing the host today. With everything we do, we have to pay homage to our ancestors. So we start this afternoon with the libation ceremony. And I know that our musicians are ready, and I would ask them to come to the stage. Our musicians, our keepers of our culture, they are ready. So put your hands together for a mixture of our culture, live and direct.

Good afternoon. Good afternoon, and how you do? I can't hear you. How are you? Now, before we go any further, we're going to honor the ancestors. Because they're responsible for us being here. We climb on their shoulders. And we are grateful for what they have done for us. So in any event, particularly events like this, we honor them. And we also give thanks and blessings even for ourselves. So we're going to do this in the form of a libation. With me, we have water, grains, wine, and even some sweet-smelling incense. Now, a libation is you pour in honor. I'm sure you've seen some of the older generation, older men, they open a bottle of liquor and they will throw some behind them and say, "This is for you, boy." And sometimes you wonder who they're talking about. As we grow older, we acknowledge and we get to know what they were doing. So we're going to do this today. It is normally done on the ground, but we're on the stage, so we're going to use a calabash, and we're going to pour into the calabash. Now, once we give the honor, the drums would roll, and you will respond by saying Ashe. Ashe is saying that you agree with what is being done, or amen. So first, we're going to pour a libation for the ancestors. We honor them. But even before we do that, once you invite somebody to your home, you want your home to smell good. So we're going to have some sweet smelling incense. Ashe. So we're going to pour the libation for the ancestors, asking them to come in and to bless us and to make this event a success. Ashe. Ashe. Next, we're going to pour a libation for us, for all who have gathered here. We're honoring ourselves. We're asking for a blessing for ourselves. And even for those who are on their way, that they will get here safely. We pour a libation. Ashe. Ashe. Ashe. Now finally, we pour a libation for the children, our grandchildren. They are the future. We honor the ancestors as we go back, and we look forward by honoring the children. Ashe. Ashe.

0: All right, folks, I play playing the host there back there. But we want to do things a little differently. We have in our midst our own senator. It's we team. Senator Roxanne Persaud. I can't hear you. We can depend on her for support. And she wouldn't let this afternoon go without coming forward and showing her support once more by presenting GCA with a proclamation after she brings her message. Please, let's put our hands together for our very own Senator Roxanne Persaud.
1: Good afternoon, Guyanese people. Is 592 in the house? So actually, before I left my house today, I was playing that song. I am 592, and I'm proud of it. Just so everyone, if you were ever in doubt, just let me make sure you clear that up. So I am Roxanne Persaud. Welcome to Senate District 19. You are in part of my district. Actually, this is the end of it. When you cross over the street, you go into Senator Parker's district. So welcome to Senate District 19. And it is great seeing all of you out here supporting GCA. On my calendar every year, even before I was elected, this is the one event that says Guyana that's always been on my calendar. When they were behind the museum, no matter where they were, this is the event that I show up to. My nieces and nephews, I made sure they know it. My one niece actually learned an old Ike story going to a GCA event. And she wanted to make sure everybody knew that she was Guyanese after that. So I'd like to present this proclamation commending the Guyana Cultural Association of New York for their enduring commitment to showcase, celebrate, and preserve Guyanese culture, heritage, and honoring GCA for their achievements in community leadership on this, their 26th anniversary. Can we give it up for GCA? 26 and going strong. You can't ask for better than this. But what we will ask for is for you to continue to support GCA. It is an organization worthy of your support. And so whereas through its advocacy and community engagement, GCA has played a critical role in promoting the rich traditions of Guyanese music, dance, storytelling, and community life. They are dedicated to honoring and sharing Caribbean culture in New York City and beyond. Whereas in 2026, GCA organized a variety of cultural events and programs, including the Independence Concert, Theater in the Park, and just to name a few. So GCA continues to provide access and to opportunities that strengthen individual lives and communities throughout New York City. Now, it's proclaimed that I, New York State Senator Roxanne J. Persaud, representing the 19th Senate District, do hereby recognize and commend GCA for their outstanding accomplishments, enduring commitment to preserving Guyanese heritage, customs, and contributions to communities in New York and beyond. And I proclaim that a copy of this proclamation is suitably engrossed, and I am going to present it to Ms. Dr. Rose Octobrudom. I'm going to ask Assemblymember Monique Chandler-Waterman to join us.

0: Put your hands together for Center Roxanne Prasad. Thank you very much. We'll hear from Assemblywoman Monique Waterman, Chandler Waterman. I want you to bear with us so you know. And anybody who knows me know that I'm very frank. So I tell you what to expect. There are a lot of politicians who will be passing through today. So bear with us when we bring them within our program because they're literally at work and we want to accommodate them. So without further ado, our sister from Jamaica is here to support us. She's wearing her Guyanese flag today. Put your hands together for Assemblywoman Chandler Waterman.
1: First, I want to say thank you so much, Ms. October. Thank you for you doing your whole team here at Guyana Culture Group. I want to say God is good. And all the time, God is good. I am proud to be here. Thank you to Senator Prasad. She took me to Guyana and showed me the rich culture, all the beauty of your island, all the food. So I'm happy that I had that opportunity. I am here in as a sister to the Guyanese diaspora, right? My family's from Barbados and Jamaica, but I'm proud because of the support of our community members, especially our Guyanese and everyone included, that I am the first woman, first black woman, first black Caribbean American hailing from Barbados and Jamaica. And because of you, I am the New York State Assembly member, Monique Chandler Waterman, of the amazing Assembly District 58, covering East Flatbush, part of Canarsie, Brownsville, and Crown Heights. So let's start with that. I just wanted to make sure that you understand, I want to shout out NYPD, school safety, South Shore. A lot went into making sure today was running well. Because of Senator Prasad, your public advocate, and everybody having a lot of conversation, we want to make sure we behave bad with our waistline and walking up, but we have fun and have safe and be safe. So as we get ready for Juve and Labor Day, I want to make sure you say, safe Juve. Safe Labor Day. We're going to start on time. We're going to chip, chip, chip it. Keep on moving. No standing up and freezing. And we're going to end on time. That's how we make sure that we all working together as one to make sure that people see the beauty of our culture. And the last thing I will leave you with, I know this, like, what's our 60-year independence? Shout out, shout out, shout out. 26 years. Thank you so much to the cultural group, Guyanese Cultural Association. I also want to make sure I pray for anyone who was impacted by the accident that happened in Guyana. So as we take a moment to do our celebration, we want to do so safely. So just continue working together as one Caribbean. Thank you for my Guyanese sisters and brothers for allowing me to be in this space as a butch American. And I just want to say it's not a I thing, it's a we thing. I love you. Thank you to all the organizers and everybody who made today and all the performances. Thank you so much.
0: I can't hear you, folks. Put your hands together. Thank you, Assemblywoman Chandler Waterman. So, you have permission to misbehave. No, I didn't say that. I did not say that. I meant really, you have permission to enjoy yourselves. And while you are here enjoying yourselves, I want to big up the folks online who are watching us through 104.1 Light FM. Y'all clap for them people online, man. And I want to add a big thank you to Bobby Vera and team for allowing us this privilege. For those of you who don't know, let the record show, Bobby Vera has been a founder. He is, I'm talking about the man like if he's in past tense. He is a founding member of Guyana Cultural Association of New York. And while I am saying thank you to Bobby and team of 104.1 FM, for bringing us the live streaming and everything else that would allow those in the diasporas to be a part of this. I know that Mr. Colonel Ferdinand and team, they're also doing media out here, so put your hands together for them too. Please, indulge me. I saw Tangerine Clark. Please give her a round of applause. She's always here covering our events. And those of you who I've missed, I will come back or make sure that the host knows that. My buddy, Mr. Orett, is here. Orett Lane. He is a Guyanese, good on the camera. He makes you look good. That's all I'll say to Orett. Put your hands together for Orett Lane.
2: Rose.
0: And then, yes.
2: Rose.
0: Yes.
2: Bobby Vera here accepting donations. You didn't say that.
0: And Bobby Vera is accepting donations.
2: 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Thank you.
0: 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Now I want you, this is a very solemn moment. I want to ask the drummers to come out here, the musicians. And as a creative, we do this kind of stuff. This part with them was not planned. But I ask everybody who is able to stand, stand as you're able. Please stand. This is a very serious moment. I'm asking you to stand. And please, if there's anyone next to you talking, ask them to be quiet, because we are going to observe a moment of silence for our brothers and sisters that we've lost and those victims of MV Burima. So I ask you to be quiet as you stand and let us be respectful.

Thank you. Now I'm going to ask my brothers to give me something mellow in honor of those individuals that we've lost and the victims who've suffered the tragedy.

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Let the party begin. 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
1: Lester.
2: Jagger.
3: Success.
4: Sean.
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0: Put your hands together, Jagger and Tim. Thank you for that. It's we own, it's we culture, it's we folk. We got to love it. After now, I done play host. No more play host for me, because the real one day. Now I know this by young sir, little sir. Some of y'all know him. He's a little Portuguese guy. He named Chow Pau. He is we own too. He passed by New York and we asked him to come by here and he come. So put your hands together for Chow Pau, our host for Family Fun Day 2026. A brother from another mother. No, my knee podigy and I look like this. Welcome, my brother.
1: Thanks for having me, Dr. Rose. Somebody make some noise one time. Oh, y'all doing, man? Yeah, it is all right. Why are you there so far? Are you frightened, we? Are you come near? Let me see. Are you not, man? I want to see who for bum for $20, you know? Y'all know how we Guyanese do it. We just make we heights, right? Before I go further, all proud Guyanese make some noise. We know y'all and y'all know yourself. Some of them quiet. But we would recognize the Guyanese anyway. Once you come along Church Street and you see a girl walking, so you don't know Guyanese. I want to see a man walking, so. Somebody make some noise if you know this. Guyanese is the only people got morning clothes, midday clothes, afternoon clothes, working clothes, sleeping clothes, church clothes, and good clothes too. You can't hide. And once you ever bathe with one bucket of water, you're a Guyanese. And if I go by your house and your remote control strap up with scotch tape, you're a Guyanese, you can't hide. And once you hear the name Guyanese critic and your boss a laugh, you're a Guyanese, make some noise for yourself. We can't hide. So they asked me for pasture and I could not say no. You know why? I just one of them proud Guyanese boy. You can't get me for live out of Guyana, you know. Don't care what happened there. I live in there. Once I broke, I'm going to bum y'all over here for money. So if you ever send a race to Chow Pau, respect. And if you never send one, check me backstage before the show done. Don't bother with Bobby Vera. He bum in, but I beg him, bud. See, y'all all right? This is I wish y'all would come closer though, man, you know, because you guys are so far. But it's okay. We can do this the way we know best, right? All the people over 45, make some noise right now. You is the people who know about good life. We is the people who know about good music. What kind of music they're making now? What the hell is funny? Yes, funny. What really up on the edge? I'll tell y'all something before I introduce the first act. Back in the day, we Guyanese men had more respect for women. Y'all give me a round of applause if y'all believe it. You see, when we go to parties, the girls would sit on the chair, line up. And the men would stand up. And when the music come on, the men would walk over with courtesy and respect. May we have the pleasure of this dance. Give me a round of applause if y'all remember though. And then when the music come on, we used to go crazy. I can try for sing, but I'll give you all the beat. Doom, doom, do do doom, doom, do do doom, doom, do do. Let me go. Let me go. When the night, y'all remember? It's gone. Oh boy, sing it out if you know it. And the moon is, oh boy. And you know we gonna bust with three step for us. And then we gonna buy a board. And we can do something back in the day when there was the fine wine. I remember. The one used to find not even Jesus used to see the wine, baby. And then we used to blow some hot air down yonder. And then we used to ask, yeah, we are drinking. I drinking a Pepsi. And the broken pack of seven, go to the bar. and buy one Pepsi and two strong, me go come. I mean, have a nice time. But nowadays, when the music, I don't know, when the music come on, them girls run wild. I say, well, this make you feel like, dude. You know that? We make this a feel like, dude, I want you to break off your back. You can't even have conversations with these girls. The bombs in the air, the foot on the ground. But some men is playing sugar daddy. They say, break off your, you want anything? No, you sure? Yeah, bring two Guinness. You sure there's one now? You could put credit in my phone. Anyway, we're going to keep it clean. And we're going to keep it nice, right? Somebody said chopo in the building. Yeah, make her feel nice, man. The first item today, you know, September is a month when you celebrate Amerindian Heritage Month. And to perform for you now, coming all the way from St. Cuthbert's Mission on the Mahaika River, I want each of you to make some noise and welcome the dancers from the St. Cuthbert's Mission. Come on, Guyana, make some noise one time. Let's go.

0: Put your hands together, folks. I can't hear you. I can't hear you. Let him hear you all the way. That's incredible. That's what I'm talking about. You know, folk festival got the best audience. Me telling y'all that because y'all pay for coming. Or mostly y'all pay for coming. But you know what? We're doing good. We're doing good. Please give our brothers and sisters from St. Cuthbert's Mission a huge round of applause. Thank you. And I warned you that we know people and that we got politicians passing by. And another brother from another mother is here. Our public advocate, Jamani Williams. Put your hands together for Jamani Williams, our public advocate. He's flying his great. All right. All right. He repping.
1: Thank you so much, Dr. October. Peace and blessing, love and light to everybody. How you doing? You all right? So they gave me a little permission. I got my flag right here. Understand? But I understand where I am. Understand? So we got it right here. We all got our knees right now. But it's an honor to be here with all of you. I know we're here with my state senator, Roxanne Prasad, our assembly member, Monique Chandler Waterman. All of us have been working together with NYPD. Shout out to Deputy Commissioner Foster, who's over there. They're all working together to make sure we have a safe weekend. I'm also proud. I just see my man, my Knicks out there. Knicks in five, baby. Knicks in five. I'm honored to be the highest ranking black elected official in the city of New York. I'm also honored to be the highest ranking city official with Caribbean heritage in his blood. So I represent for everybody. I know Guyana is still reeling from the tragedy in July, so I want to make sure we're lifting up the families that lost loved ones. I know the nation's been suffering. I also still don't know if it's curry chicken or chicken curry, but I'm going to leave that to y'all. I'm not even going to dabble in that. But it's amazing. Whatever the flag, we're all one Caribbean. We're all one. That's what this weekend is about. We're going to celebrate all of our culture. They can't get rid of we. We're going to be here. We're going to celebrate. I also know that some of y'all are a little vexed about what's going on with the parade. I know my assemblyman of state senator spoke about it already. I just want to be clear so people understand, it's probably been said, the permit has always been till 6 o'clock. We just line well past 6 o'clock. But the permit doesn't say you can line past 6 o'clock. So the only thing that we changed this year was we're trying to end on time so we can get back people home safely as possible, okay? They didn't shorten the parade. We just been doing a lot of extra for a long time. We want to make sure everybody's enjoyed themselves, celebrate, jump up. I'm going to be on the parkway back on Slackness. That's how I do it. But we're going to try to end on time, and we're going to have a safe Juve and safe labor. Everybody say safe Juve. Say safe Labor Day. That's where we're going to put that into practice. So I appreciate y'all. I hope I make everybody proud. We'll continue to do that. Caribbean culture is New York culture. It's American culture. All of we as one. I appreciate y'all. Peace and blessing, love and light to yourself. Celebrate Guyana. Peace.

0: right, folks, put your hands together for public advocate Damani Williams, our Senator Roxanne Prasad, and our Assemblywoman Monique Chandler Waterman. Where is the real host? Where the party be by there? Where the party by there? By come. Panos, we are doing. You're taking too long. You don't get fired.
1: Can't fire a boss. She can't fire. Y'all all right? How you doing, mommy? You good? Everybody with a Guyanese flag, raise it in the air. Let me see you one time. Y'all see why you're representing? The Guyanese. If you're representing the Guyanese Amazon Warriors, make some noise right now. 5-5, boy. Is we here again? You understand? Good. All right, so we're leaving Mahaika. And we're going up Florida. We're going to Region 6. All right? And you guys will be entertained by a group that are the 3-time winners in rhythm and dance. All right? So all the way from Region 6, Burbies, please welcome the Burbies Delight Dancers. Come on, make some noise and wave your flags proudly. Come on, proudly. All right, let's go. What you guys do?
2: I am proud of my Indian roots, where I have learned the values of family, culture, and strength. As a modern young girl, I carry those traditions with me while chasing my dreams. Da da da da da da da da da da da da da da da da da da da da da da da da da da da da da da da da da da da da da da da da da da da da da da da da da da da da da da da da da da da da da da da da da da da da da da da da da da da da da da da da da da da da da da da da da da da da da da da da da da da da da da da da da da da

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1: We were listening.
0: Show that Guyanese love.
1: To the Burpees Delight, but unfortunately, they chose to dance in the grass.
0: Yeah, I'm waiting
1: apparently
0: for you.
1: The stage was too small
0: cool.
1: for the
0: that's
1: size
0: cool.
1: of
0: that's
1: the troupe. So
0: the only thing that happened just now is that you
1: course,
0: guys here
1: getting adjusted.
0: Blocked the view of the guys.
1: People
2: wait for me. What going on here?
1: There's
2: this
1: confusion
2: is lawlessness.
1: Going on the
2: y'all mother raise y'all better.
1: People
2: we can't stand up
1: seniors,
2: in front with dignitaries, man. Haul up on the one
1: see.
2: Side.
1: So that's what's going on.
2: Haul up on the one
1: again,
2: side,
1: the program
2: man.
1: Continues. We've got a number of items left.
2: Are you work with me, man?
1: The
2: boy's a madman, you know we doing.
1: And the drummers. They
2: he's a madman, you know we doing. That's why I tell you, wait.
1: Well.
2: Y'all holla up on the one side, man.
1: Here we are at the...
2: Holla up on the one side. Holla off.
1: And we're poetry
2: hearing
1: in
2: up on the one side.
1: Yes,
2: holla off.
1: October. But
2: holla
1: off
2: on the
1: you've
2: one
1: been
2: side.
1: Listening to or watching what's going on. What are your thoughts on the crowd and the build-up that we've seen?
3: I'm telling you, early on it looked like, you know, we were going to have a decent crowd, but now it's built up really well. People are having a good time. The bars are doing well. I took a walk around, and the clothes areas where they sell Guyanese products, the jewelry, and t-shirts, doing pretty well.
0: When I said,
3: the places where there's no cone, doing

African and Indian tassa drumming. You guys are here to witness the spectacle this afternoon. Please put your hands together and welcome Drums for Life and Feel the Beat Tassa Group. Come on, Guyana, show your love. Make some noise. Let's go.

0: Wow.
1: Somebody said that is it, boy. Making joke, famous Guyanese talk right now. That is it. Hey, Guyanese got the best lungs in the world, boy. Believe you me, that is it. How y'all feeling there? Y'all good? I like how the crowd building up, man, you know? There's lots of Guyanese living here, but I noticed lots of Guyanese going back home, too. Because Guyana is looking really good these days. I ain't gonna lie, man. Things looking good. Sometimes I get lost in the streets. They're building so much of fancy street, I get lost. I don't know where I'm going. I got turned to GPS these days in Guyana. Somebody said, wow. Yeah, man, we looking good. All right. I love to see when people are being recognized and being honored for their works. So we got a special presentation. And we're going to invite the president of the Guyana Independence Committee to make a very special presentation at this point in time. Ladies and gentlemen, Mr. Rickford Burke.
2: Good afternoon, everybody. Guyanese in the house? I can't hear you. Guyanese in the house? Make some noise so they can hear you back in GT. Guyanese in the house? That's it. I'm so happy to be here this evening. I couldn't miss it. I just came in from Atlanta, and it was such an emotional experience to me, entering at the entrance and seeing a memorial to Claire Goring, who's my sister, who is the former executive director for the Guyana Cultural Association. And I'm happy that you guys decided to pay tribute to her. She was not only a mentor, she was a sister to me. So this evening, I

0: as a licensed master social worker and internationally certified alcoholism and drug counselor. Notably, she is a committed community leader whose volunteerism spans many civic organizations, including her role as executive director of the Guyana Cultural Association. Therefore, I, Hakeem Jeffries, recognize and honor Dr. Rose October. Put your hands together for the great work Rose October does. My sister, congratulations. Where the paparazzi? Okay. Thank you very much. Have fun, everybody. Be safe tonight and be safe tomorrow.
1: Thank you, sir. So y'all know, they got a book back there that got a big, big TV with a bow. That is the booth you can get your raffle tickets. Go there, pay them $5, and one of y'all gonna walk out there with the big, big TV. Or y'all gonna walk out with a big, big Guyanese basket. Or a big, big liquor basket. Or a big, big wine basket. Or a big, big notebook, like laptop. And I believe a big, big iPad. But y'all go there and get them $5 and maybe a ticket can pull. And then because y'all come out and support me, somebody can get a nice, big, big, don't mind me, everything is big, big today. A nice, big, big door prize or two. Y'all got some yellow tickets? Y'all who pay? Got yellow tickets? Two of y'all might get some door prize from us. So hold on to them. Don't give it to nobody. People ask me where it was. But I talking too much. Show Paul. Podigy. Put your hands together for my Podigy brother. I said put your hands together for my Podigy brother. Y'all want I get wild or what?
2: I ain't mind calling me Portuguese for real. I ain't no Portuguese. I ain't never been to Portugal. I don't know their prime minister, their mayor, their minister of culture, youth. I don't know nothing about them. I know about Guyana. And I'm proud to be a Portuguese. Somebody say Portuguese. And we special. We got our own culture. You understand? We have our own culture. You see, when Portuguese people come to Guyana, we bring we culture. We bring we love for coffee. And we bring we love for cabbage. Coffee's not a problem, but cabbage is the thing. It's make you build up gas, but it's make you stink. And me mother, why? Make sure that we keep the Portuguese culture alive. Monday, this lady used to cook cabbage and chicken. Then Tuesday was chicken and cabbage. Then Wednesday was beef and cabbage. And Thursday was cabbage and beef. And Friday was fish and cabbage. And Saturday was cabbage and fish. And Sunday, this lady used to cook split pea soup and put cabbage in. You talk, but look, the other day, I'm going to come in from Temeri in a minibus, right? And we come in, me and a nice big lady sitting in the back, she's sitting in front of me. And we stop by Sue's, like they pick up two nice Indian girls. They come in the bus and the rain start fall. So we pull in the window. Here, granny. Driver, all of a sudden, your bus smelling nice. Hey, one of the girls, this is Elizabeth Taylor perfume, $40,000 a bottle. Hey, the other one, this is Beyonce Knowles perfume, $50,000 a bottle. I just got big some bus of fun. Hey, granny, oh God, driver, what the? I said, this cabbage, $200 a pound. The culture, making joke. And I proud of my culture, yeah, I don't take nothing. So say, Portuguese, please, don't mind me. I feel comfortable in my skin, yeah? And I look good, eh? Well, last year I said, Portuguese look this good. Look good, eh? You could hustle me and get you, girl. Don't worry. How y'all feeling now? Y'all good? I tell you, man, I love this. This is what my creator's blessed me with, this talent. If you love God like I love God, let me give God a big round of applause right now, everybody, man. Each and every one of us has got talent. Find your talent and you're going to find your purpose and live it. You understand? I'm talking about purpose. This group that I'm going to introduce on stage right now has been around for quite some time. Anybody know Teacher Vivian? Anybody? When last you been to the National Park?

back in Guyana. When you go there, you'll hear drums and music coming from a special section in the national park. And in there, created many of a Guyanese dancer. And I'm going to mention one person right now, a brother named Clive Prowell. Yo, that banner is an amazing choreographer. Came out of the same school and formed his own company called the Classic Dance Company. So today, you guys are going to be entertained by the National Dance Company. Come on, Guyana, make some noise. The National Dance Company.

0: National Dance Company, guys. Come on, make some noise. Woo! Just in case you wonder where that music came from, I know you guys heard by the Yoruba Singers, right? Yeah, that was done by Ezzy Rockliffe and company. Got so many stars in Ghana, but somehow we're not breaking into mainstream, you know? And it hurts me. I mean, I might be one of the, you know, few Guyanese who've been booked overseas on a regular because of my comedy performances. I performed in every island in the region, you know? But for some strange reason, we are the best kept secret. And we got some talent in Guyana that's unmatched. We match anybody, any part of the world. I ain't gonna lie, man. And I got a feeling it's because we don't support our own, you know? But I don't come for support. I come do my thing. When I do my thing, the creator can make sure the support come. You know, we need to start supporting our own. Promoters are working hard. Governments are working hard. But the people, Wamtia, man. Eh? Are you coming to celebrate, we know? Come on, make nice for me the way you make nice a Beanie Man. And Vibes Cartel. Vibes Cartel, come here, sell out the whole Madison Square Garden. I mean, guy, we can't fill up this little space. It's hurt me sometimes because I know the hard work Guyanese artists put in. I have a radio show on 97.5 called the Frontline Show. And what we do there is promote Guyanese artists. I don't waste time because I know the effort it takes, the dedication it takes. I have a sister that I'm going to introduce to you later on in this show. I've been following this girl since she was a junior Calypso Monarch, and today she's a reigning soca monarch of Guyana. 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You know, we need your support, man. We don't need Guyanese to be backbiting on each other. We need us to support each other. Help a Portuguese man like me get rich. See, I could boast. You see the Lamborghini driving. As I buy you ticket for show, that's why you driving. I go, you're making a joke. Coming to the stage right now, this is another young lady that I've been supporting on my radio show most days. And I got to pick up my DJ, DJ 50, a boss at mixing Guyanese music. When we mix it, we don't even tell nobody. We like play. Because when I say, this music was by Guyanese artists, oh, we want you to. So he's letting music play. This girl is a dancer. She's a cultural ambassador. She's the 2026 Chutney Monarch of Guyana. Y'all make some noise for Sonia Singh. Come on, guys, make some noise.
1: Thank you. Make some noise. All right, let's go, angels. I want to see some dancers come forward. Let me see you.

0: Sonia Singh. I love you all. We are One Guyana. Thank you.
1: Make some noise for Sonia, man. Wow. How you never tell me that you're going to cheat. Guyanese know about cheat. We know about giving blow. All around the Caribbean is different, you know. Jamaica, they call it bun. Trinidad, they call it horn. Antigua, they call it knuckle. Them people over here, you know, they got fancy name for it. They call it extramarital affairs. We call it blow. If you know about blow, say blow. I know about blow when I turn 19, but I can't help a girl to me father. I said, Daddy, this is Shelly. Nice girl, you like your daddy? She said, yes. He said, Daddy, I love Shelly. I want Marsha. Before I look at me, he said, come by, come. I tell you something. They can't marry Shelly. I said, Daddy, why? He said, but I don't tell your mother nothing, yeah? Shelly's your sister. The man break me heart, boy. But my mother's my favorite, because anything I want, she's to give me go cry. This is about me. Remember, I introduced you to Shelly? She said, yes. I said, Mommy, why marry Shelly? She said, but marry the girl. I said, Mommy, you can't do this. She said, why? I said, Mommy, you can't do this. She said, why? I said, Mommy, Daddy, tell me. Shelly's my sister. Look, me mother face starts swell up like when cow ready for boss rope. Ah, she face starts swell up. She eye like it won't pop out. Here she cork. This is my right name. You love Shelly? I said, yes, Mommy. She said, go and marry Shelly. I said, Mommy, I can't do that. Daddy, tell me my sister. She said, you don't bother with that bloody man. That man is not your father. Blow your behind. Somebody said, blow. That's how I know. Anytime you hear your Pokemon for doing show, you come, yeah? It don't always be as clean as this, right? But here, like, somebody know what blow there, boy. You know it, go there. Your daddy is your daddy, but your daddy don't. Yeah, I know it, good. All right. I was telling you about talent, right? And before I introduce this young man to stage, I got to recognize one of Ghana's icon on steel pan, a guy by the name of Ras Kamo. If you ever hear Ras Kamo play, at the age of over 70, Ras Kamo is there on all them diplomatic events playing steel pan. He's a class act. So when I came here and I saw this guy coming to do this segment, I said, yes, the legacy of pan will definitely live on. He hails from an area in Georgetown they call Tocqueville. He's from Tocqueville? Nobody does get blow like y'all. He's a recipient of the 2026 Guyana Cultural Association Claire Goring Award. I want y'all to put your hands together and welcome on stage this instrumental genius. He goes by the name of Tyrese Thomas. Come on, guys, make some noise. Let's go. Where's Tyrese at?

Maurice Thomas, one of 2026 Claire Ann Goring MS Prize winners. I can't hear you, folks. I can't hear you. I come back with my fake self. Y'all know the real host. But this is serious business. And the reason why I say this is serious business is because this year, GCA wants to take a leap ahead of things. And we thought that we'll tease you a little bit. What you're about to see is a spin-off from Origins Fashion Festival held in Guyana at the end of June, early July. I think it was early July. I actually was in Guyana and I was able to witness some of this. And we thought that it would be a great thing to expose our food and our fashion. Because y'all know what I'm talking about when I said nobody could cook like we. I can't hear ya. And nobody could dress like we. I can't hear ya. So we are using this evening to launch, give you a taste of what is coming next year as we take a little bit from what our brothers and sisters and the Ministry of Tourism did in Guyana early July for the Origins, for the Origins Fashion Festival. And we are going to jump right in and we are going to sink our teeth. And we hope you jump right in with us. And we hope you sink your teeth in with us as we get ready to go full frontal, full speed ahead next year as we talk about and we launch our season that will focus on food and fashion. And like if that's not good enough, guess what? We have one of those designers here with us. Her name is Carol Fraser. And she talks about in her fashion from whence we came and where we are right now as a thriving people. She doesn't know this. When I was at the fashion festival, I said to one of my friends sitting next to me, that would be nice for family fun day. And I wish I were making this up because I'm not. Carol got my number from somebody. I think it was Lourdes Ferguson, who was the coordinator of that festival in Guyana. Lourdes called me, connected with Carol, and the rest is history. If that's not destiny, I don't know what is. Put your hands together for Carol Fraser's fashions as she looks back at where we came from and how we're thriving now as a people. I can't hear you, man. I can't hear you. All right, let the music play. Music there. Where the music there.

All right, thank you so much, DJ. Come on, put your hands together for Carol Fraser and all the persons modeling the designs. Amazing, truly amazing. Come on, DJ, turn up some more music. Come on, DJ.

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1: Wow.
0: We're just getting better and better every performance, don't we? This is really nice, man. I want to thank you guys for coming out. We didn't finish yet, though. But I want to remind you to go get your raffle tickets at the booth in the back. Some nice prizes you could win. And support the thing, right? Keep supporting. All right? Is that a Marinan headdress you have on there, sir? This guy's a Marinan headdress? Can you come quickly? No, wait. I can come and get you just now. Hold on. Hold on. We're about to go or step it up a notch in terms of artists gracing the stage here at Guyana Folk Festival 2026. How you doing, baby? Looking beautiful.
2: Well, as we,
0: I tell you, I'm so lucky to be Guyanese, boy.
2: On the microphone, the MC, it is always a pleasure to have a chat with someone who's knowledgeable about folklore, about Guyana, and everything, and who's no stranger to the Guyana Folk Festival. Let me say good afternoon, Enrico Wolford. For many,
3: many years. Thank you, Bobby. It's a pleasure to be here, and it's a pleasure to talk with you about the whole idea of culture in Guyana. As so many of you know, that Guyana has always pushed the idea of culture.
4: Of 2011,
3: going way, way back,
4: senior
3: to,
4: Calypso Monarch,
3: the Caribbean
4: of
3: Writers
4: she performed representing Guyana in Kazakhstan, in Japan, in Haiti, Carrie Festi in Barbados, in Trinidad, and she's graced all the national stages in Guyana. She is the Soca Monarch of 2025. Guyana Folk Festival. Make some noise for my girl, your girl, Diana Chapman. Go, guys, make some noise.
2: Okay.
5: There's a beautiful country.
2: You know, Enrico, when we look at Folk Festival and how it has evolved over the years, it is complementary to the members of the Guyana Cultural Association for, so to speak, holding the fort and ensure that the tradition continues, irrespective of how we want to describe it, where you could be able to bring Guyanese together. I always call this the biggest Guyanese reunion anywhere in the world, because this is where you find people from all walks of life, especially from a Guyanese perspective. We have other nationals and people who were born, who were married into Guyanese families and so on. But definitely, this event really attracts a large contingent of Guyanese. And that is why I was determined, and it's not self-praising, but that is why I was determined to ensure that we could come to New York and bring this to people around the world.

0: 他说
1: But you have we to have something to sustain that.
2: We are strangers.
0: Yep.
2: I might not know your name.
1: I always remember one of our,
2: you know, one of our leaders. Needs, all right.
1: At our, so don't be shy. University used to say,
2: come close.
1: You always remember the guy who's a good actor. You remember the guy who's a good sportsman.
2: You
1: don't always remember the guy who brought first in class.

0: everything, just about everything from all over the world. And there it is, you know, when you, especially when you, even when you come here or anything that's traditionally Guyanese, you could find a sample or something from different parts of the world, as you spoke about, you know, and that is what is so important. And even here today, what is also evident is the fact that people become so much Guyanese, even their clothing, their footwear. I saw a sneaker made out of the colors of the Guyana flag, you know, and that kind of stuff. So it is important that we hold on to those.
1: In addition to that, we must also promote, Bobby, the fact that our artists, what I am wearing is a Viberdomic creation.
0: Mm-hmm.
1: Viberd is a young Guyanese artist who uses bleach to do his art.
0: Wow.
1: All of the artwork on this shirt is done using bleach. So he's able to paint using bleach. And you've got not just Viberdomic, you've got so many more persons who are involved in the creative sector. We've got persons who are involved in music. You have to give kudos to persons like Charmin Blackmon and Bonnie Owls.
0: And Bonnie Owls, yeah.
1: Even at more mature ages, they're still producing work. Now, we're working to make sure that Guyana has a lot more films made. Right now, we're working to ensure that we get The World of the Caribbean.
0: Yep.
1: That was produced in 1972.
0: There you go.
1: And the only copy we know exists is at the New York Public Library. And it is there, and the New York Public Library has some restrictions on it. But at the same time, it would be good if we can colorize it and show how Carifestus started in Guyana.
0: And
1: that's something that we're working
0: and
1: on.
0: It's interesting.
1: One second. And then we're also working to make sure that Guyana is highlighted at various film festivals. I know the Ministry of Culture is making an effort to highlight Guyana's work and network at the upcoming Toronto International Film Festival.
0: But it's interesting you talk about Carifestus, because I was speaking with the minister earlier on, and he was highlighting the fact that Guyana will be hosting Carifestus next year in October. So it is a good opportunity for even the world and the Caribbean to be highlighted at Carifestus 727, if the privilege and the opportunity is available for them to colorize it, as you indicated. You know, and we could see so many other aspects of Carifestus and its beginning, because you could reflect on when Carifestus started to where it could be now.
1: Yes, that's exactly why we are doing it. Because the script writer for the film was Dr. Bobby Moore, Robert Moore. He was a historian, he was a history teacher at Queen's College, and he became Guyana's ambassador, High Commissioner to Canada. His daughter, Fawzia Moore, is working with us, and with another historian, Andrea Rooney, and we're working with Dr. Bible Cambridge to get Carifestus to see the world of the Caribbean.
0: That is so wonderful.
1: The world of the Caribbean, as I said, was produced in 1972 by the Guyana Information
0: Guyana Information Services,
1: the Film Center.
0: Right, right.
1: And I was not there when that was produced, but I took over the Guyana Film Center from Louis Kilkenny and Maurice Blenman. And in that case, we are able to showcase Guyana's films.
0: And that is so wonderful. And the fact that you've got this Canadian festival coming up, you've got Carifestus on the horizon next year, and the planning could start as early as the minister said. It is good that we could get together again and reflect on these things, our heritage and where we came from. And it is always good, Enrico, once we still have people like yourself around who could impart the knowledge and the things that happened. Now, you know, earlier the minister said to me that, you know, they want to go forward with things new, and you said the orange and all of that. But I still think we need to piggyback on what took place before, so we could still hold on to the traditions, because no matter what comes around, there will still be room and space for where we started and how far we reached.
2: Yes, Bobby, development is a continuum. It is not a beginning and an end. It continues. And you know, the funny thing is, we don't realize, even from nature, for those who believe in God and creation, everything spins, you know,
0: in
2: a circle, in some kind of fashion. So we've got to understand that the world of development, the world of culture, is something that spins. And therefore, we can't say this one started this and this one started that, you know. We got to work as a group, as one world, as one country, as one people, as one nation, to make sure that we take from where we've come and chart a way forward to where we want to go.
0: And that is so important. And before I let you go, Enrico, we were discussing this whole aspect of the United States, and Guyanese in particular, entering the United States and the status under which they come into this country. And maybe you could use the opportunity to allude to it, especially people like performers and news people and all of that.
2: Yes, and what a lot of people don't realize that

0: on producer visas, on exceptional talent. There is something called exceptional talent.
1: Wow.
0: People like Rihanna, and I assume so, are exceptionally talented. And therefore, Guyanese must make an effort to use the right categories and to recognize that, in the same way that countries like the United States recognizes talent, or recognize talent, we have got to recognize talent. You know, I think there was an author that said, mediocrity knows nothing higher, but talent always recognizes genius.
1: There you go. And that's so important. Enrico, as usual, always good to chat with you. Enrico here, like many other Guyanese, interested in our development in various spheres, and can't help but still thank you for being who you are. Enrico Wolford, broadcaster, producer, television anchor, extraordinaire. What else could I add to that?
0: Thank you very much. Thank you very much.
1: Always a pleasure. Enrico Wolford here with us this afternoon on, of course, Light FM, as we bring you all these little tidbits from the South Shore High School here in Canarsie, Brooklyn. We've got a few more moments before we wrap up, so I want to say thank you in advance to Denzel Jacobs, who's been holding the fort in the studio for the entire day. And we're going to give Denzel the opportunity to go home and do things for himself as we move along. But we still got a few more moments. I think we're going to be going up to about 7 o'clock or so, and then we will get to wrapping up totally. So until then, let's go back to the stage, Andrew, and see what is happening up there, and we bring it to our viewers.

song. 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Before I could have, you know, written something, a song for my country, I said to myself, if I'm gonna write a song for Guyana, it's gonna have to be really good. I'm gonna have to love this song.

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0: Youth and sport.
1: Yes, come on, guy, and make some noise. The girl there in the chat room are full of energy. You know, sometimes you look at artists, some just come on stage. But you should see when this girl is preparing for championships. She dances with her dancers. She choreographs dancers. She works on time. Her work ethic is impeccable. Give it up one more time for my sister Diana, man. Wow. It was a really honor and pleasure introducing her today. Somebody come backstage just now. Hey, Chow Po, I ain't see you up on stage a long time in Guyana, man. What happened? I thought you're dead. Well, between me, me being on stage for so long, I thought me not dead. But guess what? You can't kill a Portuguese, boy. We're about long. And we repping long. And we case who? Once they call we will rep for the 592. All proud Guyanese, make some noise right now. Let me feel ya. You don't watch face and race and all them things. As a proud Guyanese, like born and living like that till like dead. You know what I mean? Me don't cross over. And no. Me don't pick side. One side I speak. The Almighty Creator of all things. Once I pick, I save. Nothing can happen without God's permission. So if God says, yo, I'm going to be here today, I'm going to be here today. If God says, I'm going to take a set of licks, I will get a set of licks because he says so. My brother Michael Diabro, man. What's happening, Mike? You're looking sharp, man. Me, you know one another since we had hair, boy. Now we're shining like a star. Yo, no lie, man. I'm in the entertainment business since I was 11 years old. And trust me, as live it, as breathe it when the day come. I love this, man. You know what I mean? This is me, you know? And in saying that, right, like I told you guys, I don't pick sides. And we're here as a people to celebrate a national event, which is called Folk Festival, which was started right here in New York in 1998. Y'all make some noise. Let me see if y'all remember this one. Anybody remember this one? Eagle to carry crow, come in. The youngsters, what is we talking about? Eagle to carry crow, come in. People like Basil Bradshaw, Pancho Kuru, and then guys from GBC started in Guyana. But Claire Gorin started in New York for us in 1998. Give the sister a big round of applause for the contributions, man. When you know your history, you could come on a stage anytime and take a microphone and educate the people. When you listen to the Frontline Show on 97.5, we don't do shows. We edutain you. The Frontline Show is fun to your mental. You must learn. And if you don't know about Guyana, we do Destination Guyana. We tell you about tourism. We tell you about our heroes. Oh, boy. But let me introduce these guys who are here right now. We have two members of parliament that represents the APNU in the building. And we'd like to invite them to the stage right now. Dr. Terrence Campbell and Mr. Saiku Andrews. Come on, my brothers. Come on. Put your hands together. You know, put your hands together, guys. Come on.
2: Good evening, Guyana. Good evening, GT. We're just here to bring you greetings from the APNU. You know, and we just want to congratulate the Guyana Cultural Association of New York. Without culture, without our pepper, without our curry, without our Creoles, without our patriotic songs, our anthem, without our pledge. All right. So, and again. I think they're doing this to me deliberately.
3: Check. Two.
2: Thank you. Yes. So without our culture, without the pepper pot, the curry, the cook-up, without the Creoles, without our anthem, we are just people in a space. But what brings us together as a Guyanese people is our culture. And I really want to recognize tonight, I'm not here as a politician. I just want to recognize the Guyana Cultural Association of New York, who have been preserving our culture, not only for those of you here in the diaspora, but the first generation and second generation and third generation Guyanese who are here. And I want to say preserving the culture even for those of us back home, because I've met so many Guyanese who are here visiting, and they make this folk festival a mecca for them every single year. So a big round of applause to the Guyana Cultural Association for the work they're doing. God bless you all. I'm here with MP Saiku Andrews. I taught him how to sing. He's a well-known gospel singer. I'm just going to allow him to say a brief thank you, but God bless you all.
4: Thank you, guys. Well, just let me say, this is the first time I'm attending this event, and I really appreciate what you guys are doing, the Guyana Cultural Association, not only the way how you bridge the diaspora back home, the fact that Diane is here to perform and the other cultural groups from back home, and that's amazing. So really, guys, continue to do good work, continue to support this event, continue to bring out your families. Thank you very much. God bless you all.
1: Okay, put your hands together for Dr. Terrence Campbell and Saiku Andrews. Come on, guys, show your love. This is a Guyanese thing, right? It's a Guyanese thing. I want to invite my sister Roseanne October back to the stage for a bit. Where are you, Rosie? Rosie.
5: At the back. Another sister from another country. I tell y'all earlier, we know people. I am going to invite Council Member Mercedes Narcisse, who is always, again, you know, we are lucky that we have a lot of politicians who support us. She was here earlier, had to run, do some business, but she is back. So put your hands together for Council Member Mercedes Narcisse.
6: Thank you. Good evening, everyone. Are you having a great time? So to all to GCA, I love them. They're organized. And I can tell you, sometimes when we're all together, we have a little problem. We're not listening. We're not behaving. We know we love to have our own way, our own fun, right? So I want to say, GCA, excellent job. Because last time I was here, we had a little difficulty. So I want to say thank you. Madam President, Ms. Hines, thank you. I love calling Madam President. And all the leadership, thank you for organizing this. Our culture means so much to each and every one of us. We have where we came from. But when we're here, we are one. Whether we like it or not, we are black people, we are one. So it's a pleasure to represent the 46th district. I represent one of the largest districts, by the way, from Canarsie, Flatland, Georgetown, Bergen Beach, Mill Basin, Mill Island, Marine Park, Garrison Beach, and Sheepshead Bay. And I love this community because I came here for high school and I have learned very quickly we are one. And we have to keep fighting as one, and especially now more than ever. If we had questioned in the past, now when we celebrate, we're going to continue celebrating each other. We're going to continue respecting each other. We're going to continue creating space for each other. As you know, as a council member, when it comes to technology, science lab, computer, anything to advance our children, I don't care where you're from, we're just going to have to advance together. So you see this field you're here? I just take your $10.5 million to fix it. So it's about us. Where we are, we deserve the best, and I'm going to continue fighting for you. Thank you. Enjoy your time, and you're welcome, and I'm going to continue building for you. Thank you so much. God bless you, and thank you for voting me in. I'm going to continue working. Thank you so much. Enjoy. Have fun.
1: Come on, give it up for the council member, Mercedes Narcisse. Come on, guys. Show your love. All right. So we're coming down. So we got some time, just a bit of time left. What we want to do right now is draw the raffle so you can win your prizes, all right? Draw the raffle, Verna Walker. Hold on.
6: Everybody, please, pay attention. There is a missing child. He is wearing a red Adidas top. And what's his? Adrian White? Right. Adrian Wright is the child's name. How old is he? He's 6 years old. What is his bottom? What is he wearing for pants? Black Adidas pants. What's on his feet? A black and white Jordan. Pair of black and white Jordans. Please look around close to you. The last place he was seen was by the GT Jaguars where they're selling snow cones. Please look around for that child. He's wearing a red Adidas top, black pants, black and white shoes on his feet. The mom is, are you the mom? She's by the stage. So I'm asking, that's a public announcement. Please, let's do this as a family. Things happen. And this is one of the things that happened, and we didn't hope it would have happened. But the child is somewhere in here. All right, so look around. The mom is right here. We're getting ready to do the raffle. And we're gonna make this nice and painless. We have a member from each of the groups coming up to pull. Where are you guys? Come on.

0: All right. Miss Verna Walcott White was the person who pushed really for this raffle, for the raffle donors, I should say. And she wants to thank them before we pull quickly.
1: Hello, everyone. Our fifth prize was donated by Allison Skeet. Our fourth prize was donated by Allison Skeet, the rum basket. The Guyanese basket was donated by Gail Nunes, Margaret.
2: 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All right, before we wrap up, I've got with me a council member who just, of course, introduced herself on stage. And I'm going to ask you to introduce yourself again to our viewers and our listeners around the world. And you need to tell us your councilmatic, is it council or assembly?
3: Council.
2: Which councilmatic district you represent? The 46.
3: Which I represent Canarsie, Flatlands, Georgetown, Bergen Beach, Mill Basin, Milan, and Marine Park, Garrison Beach, and Shipstead Bay.
2: 46. Did you replace Yvette Clark in the 46?
3: No. Who? That was Alan Mazel.
2: Alan Mazel.
3: That was
2: okay.
3: Before me.
2: So you spoke a lot about what is happening and what you've done. So highlight a little more for our viewers and our listeners.
3: I think we're starving for the opportunity to represent each other. Eight. And it was a blessing for me to be in the place. So in the space where I am right now, I'm making sure that it works for all of us.
1: We have a winner.
3: And it's not only my district, since I am giving opportunity to be in the finance, in different BNT budgeting negotiation in New York City. So I'm making sure that we all represent and we fair with each other. When it comes to education for our children, I don't believe that it should based on the race, color, gender, or economic status. Every child deserves the best quality education. So if you follow me, all the money that I allocated, not only in my district, but throughout New York City, to make sure our kids get the best opportunity when it comes to education. Whether it's vocational in a high school, whether in over here, like the football field. I've been done for over 30 years or so. So right now it's gonna get done. Shipstead Bay is done. Canarsie High School done. So it's important for us when we're in this space. Basket. It's beautiful, it's nice, and that called respect for each other. And now that's the reason the moment I got elected with my background being in business, I opened several businesses in New York City, from statewide medical and surgical supply, home care. So I have that experience. And I'm a registered nurse for over 30 years. So I'm using all those skills to advance us as a nation. And New York City, I love New York City. And if we are at the bottom, which is black folks, so we need to be elevated, uplift, and then that's the way we can make progress together. And everyone else will benefit.
1: If you hear that
2: great
1: number,
2: indeed, but even before that, many people may ask, you know, I hear a dialect. Is this Haitian?
1: Is it
2: Haitian?
3: I am Haitian.
2: Yes, all right. Well,
3: but I'm a black person first.
2: Well, I know that, but yes. I just wanted to ensure that
3: yes.
2: I am hearing the dialect,
3: yes.
2: The parlez-vous.
3: Yes. Yes, I am from Haiti. My father came in when I was 2 years old, but I ended up coming here for high school.
2: Okay.
3: But I know where I came from. I know who's my friend. I know who's my family. And together, we can advance ourselves. And we don't have to face those challenges that they're putting over our head today. So that's why I'm here to tell everyone we can do it. We're in position. And when I call on the people in my community, say, I do not want to represent you the way I see things going. I want you to put me in office.
2: There you
3: and
2: go.
3: And they did. They show up and put me in the office. I'm the first black woman to be elected in this area as a council member.
2: Council member, thank you so much. Pleasure chatting with you and getting the community who are not here but who are watching at home to be able to see who you are. And when it's time to put you in the right place, they will go out and do so.
3: As you can see, you see
4: so many guys, congratulations to all the winners.
3: I just walked in. They're all my friends because we have a long history from being a nurse, from being business, from being out there.
2: And then the Councilmatic district that you represent, I've got a lot of Guyanese indeed as well.
3: And they are my brothers and sisters.
2: There you go. Congratulations again. And thank you for stopping by with us. Thanks a lot.
3: Thank you so much.
2: You're welcome.
4: I know
2: all right.
4: A lot of people
2: so
4: right
2: here
4: now.
2: We are getting ready to wrap it up this afternoon as we've been chatting and Clive. This is an opportunity for us to really say,
4: are we coming to the end of the program? But we're going to go one
2: to
4: more
2: reflect
4: time
2: on today's event
4: from
2: and
4: Burbese.
2: How have you seen
5: time,
2: it so far?
4: The group will feature the newly crowned Miss Teen India, Miss Javat, Miss Janvi, Mohan Lal, coming from Region 5. She's the daughter of one of Ghana's finest chutney artists. He goes by the name of Bunky Singh. So let's go, guys. Welcome to Burpees Delight Dancers. Come on, make some noise. Let's go.
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2: Thank you very much.
5: You're kind of shy, you know what you should say. You're doing a great job. Andrew did a great job. Andrew is a sort of like a method man, gets things done. And you guys came here and you were able to bring out what was happening inside. And what was happening inside was a fusion of Guyanese culture. That's very best because we had the fusion.

0: all the very best as we continue to build on the project.
1: No, I wouldn't let you emphasize on my team, on our team, because let me thank you for accepting my invitation to be a part of this and to also share in the experience, you know, guys. You've been in the industry for quite a long time. You're not like me. You don't like blowing your trumpet, but I do blow mine. But for the benefit of those who don't know Clive Backus, like, and it's so coincidental, we had a Sandra Posada, a Bobby Vera, and a Clive Backus, and none of them or their their ethnicity does not reflect their last name. But anyway, Clive served as an announcer at the Guyana Broadcasting Corporation, and Clive also managed Win FM in St. Kitts Nevis for quite a long while. He was the general manager there. So no stranger to microphones and no stranger to radio. But Clive, I want to thank you too for, of course, accepting the invitation, and sharing it, and sharing your talent, your skills and everything else with everyone who was here, everyone who we had the privilege to interview. And as we discussed a moment ago off microphone, yes, it's winding down. It's after 7 o'clock here in New York, but it's still somewhat bright on, as against what it's probably in the Caribbean, dark. But we will certainly bring things to an end, so we don't want to be sitting here in the dark trying to bring things that people can't see. So again, thank you, Clive, for being here with us. Andrew, thank you, Andrew. And thank you so much to Denzel, who sat in the studios all day and, of course, made certain that we remain on air and everything that we did was brought to the folks. So on behalf of all of us, 104.1 Light FM, I want to thank you so much. Also, I want to thank Mr. David De Silva. David De Silva and Intax, thank you so much for your support, David, and for all that you've done for us in helping to keep this broadcast up all day through satellite and everything else. So, again, on behalf of all of us and the folks who were part of our sponsorship team, the Guyana Association of Retired Persons, Mr. Joseph Harmon and his team, thank you very much. We also want to say thank you to the people at R&R Cuisine, and they're located at 5023 Church Avenue in Brooklyn, and also the Mango House at 5117 Church Avenue in Brooklyn. So as we leave you here and we leave Hope Festival 2026, I want to say thank you so much for all those who stuck with us, who stayed, who endured some of the challenges we had. But nevertheless, it was important that we bring what we could have done to you to the best of our ability. I would urge you to keep supporting Light FM. We will continue to produce the best possible program that we do each and every day, and we look forward to you being everything that you are always will and has been. On behalf of all of us here and those in Georgetown, again, Denzel, thank you so much. I'll hand it back to Denzel. And Andrew, thank you so much for everything that was done this afternoon.

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I'll also host guests to discuss topics such as your health, safety, education, and much, much more. No need to ask, he's a smooth operator. 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